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I feel the energy of the weekend vibes coming on us, baby. And I thank you for locking down with me tonight. Welcome to the most comfortable and sexiest place to be in as we tip off this holiday weekend. Welcome to the Quiet Storm. I'm Lenny Green. Coming up, we'll have special company tapping in with us. A songstress from Woodstock. Her name is Lindsay Webster. And we're going to find out a little bit more about that special lady and get into one of her special songs off the brand new album that she has out. But in the meantime, let's get into more of what you like. And I know what you love. Because tonight's the night, baby. It's Thursday night. The weekend is here. Yes, it's Blackstreet. You know.

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0: Welcome inside the Quiet Storm. Relaxing, comfortable, and baby, it's going to continue to be that all throughout the course of the night. I'm Lenny Green. I had to play that song, Is This Love? Because I know you love it, but our special guest loves it as well. This amazing songstress is doing her thing and doing it impactfully well. I've been playing a song for the last few weeks called Two Hearts. Her and Stokely, they have teamed up and they have collabed on this entire project of hers, Music In Me. It's a pleasure to be welcoming to the Quiet Storm for the first time, but not the last time, Miss Lindsay Webster. Good evening to you. How are you?
1: Good evening. Doing amazingly well. Thank you. Like you said, just put out this album, and even better than our last album, and that was one of my favorites. So it's been great. We've been doing shows, keeping busy, doing live shows. Like, we've been all over the place. So, you know, living the dream. So doing well. Plus it's summertime. So
0: I know that means everything. And you come from, I guess, upstate New York, Woodstock, right?
1: Yeah.
0: So
1: yeah.
0: I know you get hit pretty hard when it comes to the wintertime, especially when it comes to snow.
1: Oh, yeah.
0: So is the winter your favorite season or is summer?
1: You know, it's funny because winter, like, I hate being cold. I hate having to bundle up. But there's something really beautiful about, like, when it snows and it's very quiet. You know, it's just a whole different vibe. And so, like I'm into the getting cozy months, like October, November, right. December. Okay. You know what I mean? Like, sweaters and, like, blankets and stuff and all that. But there's nothing like the summer because, you know, there's always festivals going on. Yes. And we tend to play a lot more in the summer. Which, you know, I love doing live shows. So I love both. I really do. I love having all the seasons, for sure.
0: I wish I could hold on to summer a lot longer than it stays with us, that's for sure. Because I do.
1: Me too.
0: Love
1: Me
0: the same
1: too.
0: Thing. And I can't wait to see you, Lindsay, because I have yet to see you in performance.
1: I can't wait either.
0: I love the music. I've heard of you well before this album came out. And I know how great you are. And I know you poured everything into this album, as you do with all your projects. But I heard once that you have moved away from the medical field to pursue music. Tell me about that.
1: Yeah, you know, I was just thinking about that transition that I made. And I was studying science, and I was majoring in biology, and I had chosen, like, cell and molecular biology because I wanted to be in the medical field doing something. It wasn't my passion, so I was kind of like meandering, honestly. I was like, okay, first I want to be I wanted to be a doctor because I was just inspired in that way for some reason. I just wanted to maybe do that, but then I realized, like, I don't know, this doesn't really seem like what I want to do. And the more I was learning in school, the more I became interested in the research field because you know, that's where you're, like, finding cures and looking at patterns and learning all the stuff that helps the medical field. And that seemed cooler to me and, like, more in my lane. So I was kind of deciding on that right at the time that I met Keith, my partner, Keith Slattery. And we started doing, like, open mics together and writing music together. And then it was like, oh, yeah, this is my passion. Like, and school kind of fell by the wayside. And I really, you know, I didn't even think too much about it. I was like, okay, finally I'm doing music. Like, it was like I was waiting for music to come along and take over for me to be like, goodbye, like, you know, 8 a.m. chemistry labs.
0: Wow. And you did say that. I've read that music saved your life.
1: Oh, yeah.
0: In what way?
1: Oh, yes. In more ways than one. But, you know, and that's an example right there. Who knows what would have happened? Like, if I would have made that left turn and went into the medical field, like, who knows? But the life that I live right now, I know is so precious and so unique. I've always been drawn to music ever since. It's like my first memories, pretty much, is loving music and just being so captivated by it, right? So I feel like it really helped guide me to my purpose. The music just kept finding me along the way, you know, even though if I was going to a plan B, like, because my older brother is like, you know, you just need something to fall back on in case the music doesn't, like, come through, because he actually had a firsthand experience of that happening. You know, he was a musician and in bands and stuff, and it didn't happen for him, and then he didn't have a fallback plan. I mean, he's doing great now and he's still playing music, but it took him time to cultivate his plan B, and so he didn't want me to kind of be lost in that same way, I think. And neither did I. You know, I was like 20 And I was like, I'm going to, you know, pursue something that, you know, can make some money, because I knew I definitely wanted to make some money.
0: I know that's right. We have Lindsay Webster with us on the Love Line tonight. She has reinvented a classic that was done initially by Teddy Pendergrass and Stephanie Miller called Two Hearts with Stokely. And we're going to take a listen to that. And we're going to come back and ask what made her choose that song to reinvent. And she does it ever so well, too. We're inside of the Quiet Storm, baby. Your heart, my heart, and our hearts together. It all represents love.

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17: Mainly clear overnight tonight with our low in the low 70s. Sunny, hot, humid tomorrow. A few pop-up showers and thunderstorms in the afternoon with a high of 96. Our heat index at 100. Independence Day Saturday will be sunny and hot with a high of 98. A few pop-up showers and thunderstorms. I'm Georgia WeatherNet meteorologist KJ Allen.
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0: Welcome to the Quiet Storm. Locked in nice and tight. I'm happy to be in your company. I'm Lenny Green. And joining us is company tonight. Songstress, producer, and a lover of music, as we all are. Lindsay Webster is with us on the Love Line tonight. We played Two Hearts with you and Stokely, formerly of Mint Condition. And I understand Stokely not only sang with you, but I understand he contributed a lot on the album in the drum department. He's really a sought-after musician just as much as he is a vocalist. So two things, Lindsay Webster. How was it working with Stokely, and what made you and him decide to reinvent this classic?
1: Oh, yeah. I mean, Stokely is super easygoing, happy to contribute in the studio, you know, was creatively a part of it, a part of all the recordings. He didn't just kind of like sit back and do what we told him. He was just like, oh, how about we try something like this? And how about we do like some timbales on this one song that's actually not on the album, but hopefully it'll be on the next album. but anyway, he was great. He recorded drums on, I want to say, like 7 of the songs or 8 of the songs. Wow. And the story behind Two Hearts is interesting because we recorded the basic tracks, you know, drums, bass, guitar, and keys in Atlanta about 6 or 8 months before we went into the studio with Stokely, because we had originally planned to do Two Hearts with Anthony
0: Hamilton.
1: Yes, Anthony Hamilton, because, you know, he's also on the album doing Best in Me. And so, like, this crazy story happened, and it's basically, long story short, we couldn't do the song together anymore due to some political stuff that happened. My heart was broken, and I was like, because he was supposed to be on Reasons, but by the time he had agreed to be on the album, we had a deadline, and he was, I think, touring or something, so it just wasn't going to work out. So I was just like really, really sad that he didn't make it on Reasons. And so then, like, once we agreed on the song and we recorded it, and then this crazy thing happened, I was just like brokenhearted all over again. But a few weeks later, we were both on a fundraiser together, a show down in Charlotte. That's where he's from. And so I saw him, and I was like, I said, oh, it's too bad about the song, huh? And he was like, what are you talking about? And I was like, oh, we can't do Two Hearts. And he was like, what? And I was like, yeah. And he said these words, and I like had to like act as cool as he was. But he was like, I guess we're just gonna have to write our own song. Wow. No problem. Meanwhile, I'm dying inside, because like, growing up, when Anthony Hamilton came out, his voice was so soulful and distinctive, and I loved his music, and I loved the songs he was singing, so I was an instant fan. So for me to like come back full circle, you know, 20-something years later, and to have someone like Anthony Hamilton say, well, we're gonna have to just write our own song. I mean, like seriously, I was like, wait, what? And so then it happened, and we ended up with these two duets on the album, which was such a, you know, it seemed like things were like crumbling. Like I said, I was like so sad that it was happening, and then it really worked out for the best. So it's just an interesting backstory that if Two Hearts, it was originally going to be with Anthony. So we played the song for Stokely in the studio when we were recording drums for the other songs. Uh-huh. I said, hey, would you want to like do this duet? And he said, yeah. He said, absolutely, send it over. And he did his parts and he killed it. It was just really, really cool the way that unfolded like that.
0: So did you record at the same time?
1: No, wow. We didn't. You know how it is nowadays.
0: Technology, yeah.
1: But it's not to say that I didn't want to. If we could have, sure, we would have. But sure, we just didn't have time when we were in the studio, because we could have, but we just really wanted to focus on spending all the time that we had taken, you know, to record the songs and make sure that they're good. And by the time, we only had like half a day left, and we didn't want to rush the vocals. So he said, I'll get to it at my home studio.
0: Wow.
1: And I didn't even have to like ask him to do anything different. You know how like sometimes you'll get parts, well, I don't know if you do know, but you ask, say, a guitar player, bass player, you know, anyone, hey, can you try a part out and send it? And they send it and they say, oh, could you think you could add this or that or whatever? Mm-hmm. Nothing, no notes.
0: That's amazing. Well, you couldn't have picked two dynamic men in music to collab with and do some hot duets with.
1: Yeah.
0: Brand new album is called Music In Me, and it's available for everyone on every platform, yes?
1: Yeah, please. You can find it, you know, even on YouTube. It's literally everywhere that you can listen to music, so go check it out.
0: Have you done videos for those two songs in particular, the one that you did with Anthony Hamilton and Stokely?
1: Yes, yes, I have a video for Best in Me. It's going to be coming out shortly. It's done. A video for Best in Me, a little release around it. That'll be coming out shortly, probably hopefully within the next month here. And I'm going to be releasing also a music video for our song Cali, and of course for Music in Me. Those are all coming, so.
0: I can't wait to see you. I can't wait to enjoy the rest of the music as everyone else. And ladies and gentlemen, Lindsay Webster, she's all that and more bags of chips. Trust me. She's bringing it all to the stage, and she's leaving it right there, and she's leaving us on cloud nine. So I've heard so many things about your performances, and I can't wait to experience it myself. And I'm sure there's somebody else who might be saying the same thing tonight. But Lindsay, thank you for taking a moment out of your time to hang with us.
1: Absolutely. Thank you.
0: We look forward to you visiting and being inside the Quiet Storm on a regular basis, okay?
1: All right. That sounds beautiful. Thank you.
0: Let me give you one more from this beautiful lady, Lindsay Webster. It's called Time on You. Sit back and vibe with me. This is the Quiet Storm.

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Welcome to the Quiet Storm mini concert featuring Lunacy tonight. Much love going out once again to Miss Lindsay Webster. Thanks for hanging out with us, my love. Sit back and enjoy the concert. Let's get into another one of our favorites from Lunacy. I Blame You. It's the Quiet Storm mini concert.

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1: But I understand why. See, it's burning me to hold on to this. 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

The Quiet Storm, it's a vibe tonight, and it's a live experience, at least for our ears and for our heart, as we enjoy this Quiet Storm mini concert with Letticy. 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
8: Mainly clear overnight tonight with our low in the low 70s. Sunny, hot, humid tomorrow. A few pop-up showers and thunderstorms in the afternoon with a high of 96. Our heat index at 100. Independence Day Saturday will be sunny and hot with a high of 98. A few pop-up showers and thunderstorms. I'm Georgia WeatherNet meteorologist KJ Allen.
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0: Choir Storm Mini Concert. The beautiful lady in the spotlight is Lettucey. With the songs that you've heard so far, now you have a good feel of what she's about when she's live. And trust me, she's all that and more. Lettucey, love you to pieces, my love. And look out for her. If she's coming close to your city, you got to be there. That's the best way to say it. And you got to stay here with me, because coming up at the top of the hour, we're going to get into, of course, Confessions of Love. And Dr. Indy Smith is going to be joining us. We're going to be having a conversation about love, which is nothing unusual, right? So stick around for the topic, and we're getting ready to tap into the love line so that way we can speak to you directly about this topic. But let's get into one more song from Lettucey. I love this song. This is what I call a Quiet Storm special. The night is going to go in the right direction when you have this playing in the background. It's called In the Morning. The Quiet Storm, baby, mini concert. It's nothing like it. Sit back and vibe with me. Welcome home.
1: You know what the song is about yet?

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You can't say nothing because they bought your ticket. Your dinner. Try to get a ride home. You gotta be quiet.

0: That'll be $84.52.
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0: locking you down inside of that beautiful array of slow jams that you love, baby. And there's so much more to go through. Welcome to The Quiet Storm. I'm Lenny Green. Welcome to the tip-off of the weekend, and it's a holiday weekend, and I know it's a little traffic, even at this time of the night. And I know you're trying to do some things in the kitchen to get everything prepared for this weekend. Somebody's cooking tonight. Either you're baking a pie or you're preparing some things. But I'm glad you have us on as your background, as your soundtrack, as you drive, because it's time for me to elevate it to the next level. And it's a pleasure to be welcoming back, of course, the doctor, the two-time author, the media personality, and the only woman I know that has at least 28 pairs of shoes. And it's hard for her to choose one pair every day, but Dr. Indy Smith, lock it in and lock it down. Good evening.
1: Listen, I have shoes. I don't know how many I have. That means I probably have too many. But don't judge me, because you haven't walked a mile in my shoes.
0: That's very true. But at least I know if I did walk a mile, it would be a different pair of shoes for a while. You know, so.
1: You're absolutely right.
0: But anyway, let's get into this topic tonight. I don't know if you heard about the story yesterday about the man and woman who climbed on the antenna of the Empire State Building.
1: Yes, I did.
0: That must be a sign of true love, because the banner that they had read, "When the power of love beats the love of power, the world knows peace." They didn't report. That's a Jimi Hendrix phrase.
1: I didn't know that. That's awesome.
0: Yeah. It's not awesome in what they did, by no means.
1: They're making me nervous.

0: and the way they were standing and leaning back and just leisurely just up in the sky.
1: Well, that told me they had experience in doing some kind of stunts out of somewhere. You know, maybe they've done high wire things, because a person who's never done that before wouldn't do it to begin with. And more importantly, wouldn't be posing the way they posed. So they're professionals in some aspect. But anyway, let's get into our topic tonight.
0: We're talking about true love. So we want to know, people, can you really find true love if you're not being your true self?
1: 212-545-1075. Appreciate you reaching out to us tonight. What do you say?
2: Hi, Indy. Hi, Lenny. Yes, there are variations of love, right? So when we look at love, we have to look at love holistically. And I think as you get older, you start to evolve in what love means to you, right? So we're always taught that you need to love yourself first before you can love with someone else, right? That is a very, very true statement. Yeah. But you can find love without even knowing that you found love, right? So it's how do you bring that other person along on your journey? Because they have to understand who you are and how you love yourself to be part of your journey.
1: I don't know if this makes sense, but how much would they need to love of themselves in order to come up to be a part of that journey?
3: Good question.
1: Thank you.
2: Well, they need to know where they're at on their journey, right? So when we look at a journey, it's not a one-sided journey. It is a combined journey, right? And that journey is coming together and uplifting each other to become one journey. I think the difference in what we consider love is, you know, superficial sometimes to some people, right? It's not a conditional thing, right? We say we fall in love with people, but do we fall in like with people that we think is love?
1: That's deep.
3: Yeah, that is. She's right.
1: Yeah, she is. Thank you so much for your input tonight.
2: Oh, you're very welcome. Love the show. Love you guys.
0: Oh, love you too.
1: Yes, yes. And thank you for locking in and giving us your thoughts tonight. It's an interesting topic, one might say, isn't it?
0: I think so. I do. So we want to know, can you truly find true love unless you're being your true self?
1: Drop us an email if you can't get us on the love lines tonight. Mine is LennyGreenTQS@gmail.com.
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1: Let's slide into one of those loving songs. Let me put the Quiet Storm spotlight on Felicia Temple. Can't Stop Loving You. And I'm so glad you can. You're in the right place for all that love to overflow tonight. Welcome to Confessions of Love in the Quiet Storm.

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0: sending the vibrations of love tonight. Only in the best way I know how, baby. 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I'm Lenny Green.
1: I'm Indy Smith.
0: And we got a nice, interesting, thought-provoking topic tonight.
1: Hit it. So we want to know, can you truly find true love if you are not your true self? Do you have to be your true self to find true love?
0: 212-545-1075. Let's check the love line, see who's there. Good evening to you. Thank you for joining us.
1: Hi, good evening.
2: Hey.
0: What do you say?
1: So, thanks for taking my call. Okay, so my name is Kay, and for me, the topic is a little bit complicated because on the one hand, like, you can find true love if you're only true to yourself because, like, how else will you even know that it's real for you, right? Like, you got to be true to who you are. You know, so many people base relationships off what they want to be and not always who they are themselves. So I think can if you're true to yourself. But if you're talking about being true to yourself as in, like, only yourself, which, you know, implies self-preservation by any means necessary, well, then no, because true love requires sacrifice. And sometimes people will let a perfectly good relationship go just to preserve their ego.
0: Wow.
3: Wow. You hit that. I didn't even. That is amazing.
0: Yeah. Yeah.
3: She called it out.
1: Well, I go deep, you guys. I go deep.
0: We see. And
3: love it.
0: Kay, we thank you so much. That's a really interesting perspective, and you're right.
2: Wow. Thank you
0: very, very much.
2: Yeah, she was spot on. Okay,
0: yes,
2: but you guys, we want to hear from you too. So we want to know, can you really find true love unless you're being your true, authentic self?
0: Let us know how you feel about it. 212-545-1075. Here's Jodeci talking about that fiending kind of love. You know how we get, especially around this time of the night. Welcome inside the Confessions of Love. This is The Quiet Storm.
4: 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All the chronic in the world can't even message you. You're the ultimate high. You know what I'm saying, baby? Now check this out.

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14: Mainly clear overnight tonight with our low in the low 70s. Sunny, hot, humid tomorrow. A few pop-up showers and thunderstorms in the afternoon with a high of 96. Our heat index at 100. Independence Day Saturday will be sunny and hot with a high of 98. A few pop-up showers and thunderstorms. I'm Georgia WeatherNet meteorologist KJ Allen.
15: The quiet storm on V1017. There's nothing like it, is there? No.

0: Welcome inside the Quiet Storm. The weekend is upon us, baby. I want you to stay as cool as possible. Now, tonight, I'm kind of getting you a little more hot than what you want to probably be. Welcome inside of the Quiet Storm. I'm Lenny Green.
1: I'm Indy Smith.
0: And actually, I got to pull back on that because this topic is really, you know, squeezing your mind a little bit, making you a little more hot.
1: Just a little bit.
0: Yeah, just a little
1: bit. You know, we had some good comments. Yeah.
0: For those of you who just joined us, here it is.
1: Can you truly find true love if you are not your true self? Can one only find true love if they're their true self? Is it possible?
0: Is it, y'all? 212-545-1075 or email us. But let's check this love line in. Good evening to you.
2: How are you doing, Lenny? Andy, this is Dave.
0: Hey, Dave.
1: Hi.
2: How are you guys doing?
0: We're good. What do you say, Dave?
2: Well, you know what? I was thinking about when I heard the topic that you were saying, and I truly believe you got to be true to yourself because anything else would be fake. And then you say, well, what is true love? But honestly, I would say I got to be true. You have to be true to yourself before you can, you know, can get that love out, get that feel out of the other person and all those other things. Else you'll just be faking it. So, no, I truly believe that you have to be true to yourself first.
1: Do you think somebody can come along that's true to themselves and show a person what that looks like and help you be true to yourself so you can accept the love?
2: You know what? The thing, putting it that way, possibly, there's a possibility. You know, I could not rule that out, Indy. I could not rule that out.
0: But my angle on that, Dave, Indy, would be how much of love do you need to have for yourself to know what love looks like and feels like?
2: Well, all I can say is you truly have to love yourself because anything else you're doing, you're just throwing out fake stuff. There's nothing true to it. It's all, you just putting stuff out there.
1: You have to make somebody to fill your cup up.
2: Absolutely.
0: Well, Dave, thank you, man, for your input tonight. We really appreciate it.
2: Okay, Lindy. And Lenny, thanks so much for having me.
1: Thank you.
2: Okay, guys.
0: Really appreciate the calls. Thank you so much. We're going to tap the love line one more time to get your thought on our Confessions of Love topic for tonight. Dr. Smith, we have some folks that just joined in. They just jumped in the car. They just got home and turned on Alexis. And they want to know what the topic is.
3: Well, we want to know, can you truly find true love if you're not being your true, authentic self?
0: And we're going to find out what that answer is in just a few minutes. But you know what? With the day being how it was, things may be a little bit on top of your mind or on top of your shoulders. Let me give you a musical chill pill. I think you'll appreciate this. From Doc Martin. Welcome to Confessions of Love. This is The Quiet Storm.

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0: the Quiet Storm. Late night lovers roaming all around the city, because the city is busy tonight, and we thank you for allowing us to be a part of the backdrop, the soundtrack. Love it immensely. I'm Lenny Green.
1: I'm Dr. Smith.
0: And Dr. Smith, I don't know if you realize this, because I just realized it a little before we got on the air tonight. We are celebrating our fourth anniversary being on in Athens, Georgia.
1: So, hi, Athens. Happy anniversary.
0: Yes, happy anniversary. Thank you all so much for allowing us to be in your space. And we want to thank our entire family, you know, that really holds us down. Because without you, it would not be possible. So, obviously, the flagship, the foundation that holds us all up, all of our family throughout New York City, whether you're in the Bronx or Brooklyn or Staten Island or Long Island or Queens, the Boogie Down Bronx, the Village of Harlem, wherever you might be, all throughout New York, all throughout New Jersey, all throughout Connecticut. But thank you, Oklahoma City and Tulsa, Oklahoma, Lake Charles, Pine Bluff. Thank y'all. Tuscaloosa, Alabama, Milwaukee, Birmingham. What's going on? Thank you so much. Got to thank our lovers in Battle Creek, Kalamazoo, and Grand Rapids, Nassau, Freeport, Bahamas, Bryan College Station, Texas. Those of you who hear us in Mississippi, thank you so much. That's all I could say. Look, we want to tap the line one more time to get your thoughts.
1: Can you truly find true love if you're not being your true self?
0: Thanks for reaching out to us tonight.

0: I couldn't understand it, and I couldn't hold on to it.
1: Oh, wow.
0: But now that I know that you have to have it truly for yourself first, all the way, 100%, I recognize it.
1: That's deep. That's an interesting testimony right there. Thank you. Thank you for your input tonight. We appreciate it.
0: Yeah. And if it ever comes along again, let me tell you, I will grab hold to it real tight.
1: I know that's right. Thank you, my love. I appreciate it.
0: Yes, you're so welcome. Have a good one.
2: You too.
1: Well, appreciate your call. We're going to give you our assessment on the call in just a moment. But right now, I want to drop a song from Ari Lennox. She gives full homage to D'Angelo because D'Angelo is the reason why she decided to pursue her singing even more. So that's why she was a part of the tribute. Yeah, that's why she participated in that tribute on BET. To just say thank you, D'Angelo. She has some hot music out right now. I'm going to drop one of them for you, ladies. Fellas, it's called Vacancy. Miss Ari Lennox, I'm next in line, I think. Welcome inside of Confessions of Love. This is The Quiet Storm.
3: Turn the music up.

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0: quiet storm on this Thursday night as we slowly tuck you in. Get you prepared for this holiday weekend. We thank you so much for allowing us to squeeze ourselves into your space. Late night lovers, thank you for locking down with us. I'm Lenny Green.
1: I'm Dr. Indy Smith.
0: And the topic has been pretty interesting. The calls have been pretty interesting, one might say. You agree?
1: Yes, I do.
0: I'm gonna give you my spin, and it kind of piggybacks off of one of our earlier callers. She said it's not a conditional thing. She stated that we fall in love with people, but actually, do we fall in like with the people that we think we love? And I thought that was pretty profound by what she says. This could be a myth. I think a person who has low self-esteem can build up esteem better if they have the right partner in their life.
1: Absolutely.
0: So,
1: absolutely.
0: I think you can find love, even if you don't fully love yourself.
1: It is definitely going to bring its challenges. So I'll say this. We meet people on our level of trauma. So, you know, it doesn't show. It doesn't appear. It doesn't show itself at first. But it will reveal itself. It just takes a trigger. And so I think you can find true love, even if you don't truly love yourself. Hopefully that true love, because love is all-encompassing, right? Mm-hmm. Will help you to love yourself without being a burden. I'll say that.
0: Exactly.
1: Yeah.
0: So let's stay hopeful, y'all. Just do me one favor. Do not climb any buildings, okay? And don't jeopardize your life. True love will come. Be patient.
1: I don't think love can sacrifice that much.
0: No, I don't think so either. Let's take you back a little bit. EU is their name. As we get into this night a little deeper, a taste of your love, baby. It only happens like this in the quiet storm.

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6: Mainly clear overnight tonight with our low in the low 70s. Sunny, hot, humid tomorrow. A few pop-up showers and thunderstorms in the afternoon with a high of 96. Our heat index at 100. Independence Day Saturday will be sunny and hot with a high of 98. A few pop-up showers and thunderstorms. I'm Georgia WeatherNet meteorologist KJ Allen.
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0: The Quiet Storm sealing it up, capping it up, and sending us into this weekend that's going to be filled with times that you will laugh uncontrollably and have a wonderful time with the circle of love that surrounds you. And that's what's most important. I'm Lenny Green.
1: Absolutely. I'm Dr. Indy Smith.
0: And we want y'all to be safe this weekend. Enjoy yourself. Stay hydrated if it's going to be really hot. Stay hydrated. Please check on your our Golden Saints. Watch the fur babies. And Indy, you know all about that too.
1: Yes.
0: Because you don't want to get them overheated. And of course, watch the little ones and make sure hydration is key. I recommend coconut water or watermelon. What do you recommend?
1: I recommend both. But look, put your coconut water and your watermelon together.
0: Now, I haven't tried that, but that might be an interesting combination.
1: Yeah.
0: Okay. All right. I'm going to be making some potato salad this weekend. Dr. Smith, I hope you have my pound cake at some point. That's what I'm going to say.
1: I owe you. I owe you like 3 pound cakes.
0: Give everyone your website.
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0: 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Have yourself a good weekend, Doc.
1: You too. Be safe out there.
0: Ladies, fellas, you do the same. Be safe. Love much, laugh often, live well, sweet dreams. This has been The Quiet Storm. Signing off until Monday. Night-night.
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7: It's Dee Dee in the morning. 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

0: It's Dee Dee in the Morning. And if you missed the show, I've never turned my back on my family for someone. Now, my mama turned her back on us, but we told her we didn't like Bill Bennett.
1: Oh,
0: she
1: no.
0: married him anyway. We were like, we don't like Bill Bennett.
1: Oh, God.
0: She married him anyway.
2: Her mama was like, look, I'm going to marry Bill, and y'all going to be in the wedding.
1: Now, look, man, Friday, we got to catch up with another couple on Date Fair. Hopefully, we can patch them up just in time for the weekend.
2: Come on now. You know we got some extra cash with that $1,000 mini game. Let's get paid.
0: All right. Make sure you wake up, win, and laugh with your favorite morning show. And if you haven't yet subscribed on YouTube, hit us up at
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5: We're clear this morning in the mid-70s. Sunny later today, headed up to the mid-90s, staying sunny, hot, and humid for the 4th. Into the upper 90s, heat index around 106, mainly sunny for Sunday morning. A pop-up storm back in the afternoon, mid-90s. From the Georgia Weather Net, I'm meteorologist Jason Williams.
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0: in the morning. And if you missed the show, I've never turned my back on my family for someone. Now, my mama turned her back on us, but we told her we didn't like Bill Bennett.
1: Oh,
0: she married him anyway. We were like, we don't like Bill Bennett.
1: Oh, God.
0: She married him anyway.
2: Her mama was like, look, I'm going to marry Bill, and y'all going to be in the wedding.
1: Now, look, man, Friday, we got to catch up with another couple on Date Fail. Hopefully, we can patch them up just in time for the weekend.
2: Come on now. You know we got some extra cash with that $1,000 mini game. Let's get paid.
0: All right. Make sure you wake up, win, and laugh with your favorite morning show. And if you haven't yet subscribed on YouTube, hit us up at
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0: 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DD Nation, what if I told you I'm sending one lucky listener and their guest to Las Vegas for one of the hottest R&B events of the year? That's right. Thanks to RCA Records, you could be headed to Vegas to see Usher Raymond and Chris Brown live when the R&B tour takes over Allegiant Stadium on September 5th. I'm talking round trip airfare for two, a two-night hotel stay, and tickets to the show. 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
3: We're clear this morning in the mid-70s. Sunny later today, headed up to the mid-90s, staying sunny, hot, and humid for the 4th. Into the upper 90s, heat index around 106, mainly sunny for Sunday morning. A pop-up storm back in the afternoon, mid-90s. From the Georgia Weather Net, I'm meteorologist Jason Williams.
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0: in the morning. And if you missed the show, I've never turned my back on my family for someone. Now, my mama turned her back on us, but we told her we didn't like Bill Bennett.
1: Oh,
0: she
1: no.
0: married him anyway. We were like, we don't like Bill Bennett.
1: Oh, God.
0: She married him anyway.
2: Her mama was like, look, I'm going to marry Bill, and y'all going to be in the wedding.
1: Now, look, man, Friday, we got to catch up with another couple on Date Fail. Hopefully, we can patch them up just in time for the weekend.
2: Come on now. You know we got some extra cash with that $1,000 mini game. Let's get paid.
0: All right. Make sure you wake up, win, and laugh with your favorite morning show. And if you haven't yet subscribed on YouTube, hit us up at
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2: We're clear this morning in the mid-70s. Sunny later today, headed up to the mid-90s, staying sunny, hot, and humid for the 4th. Into the upper 90s, heat index around 106, mainly sunny for Sunday morning. A pop-up storm back in the afternoon, mid-90s. From the Georgia Weather Net, I'm meteorologist Jason Williams.
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0: in the morning. And if you missed the show, I've never turned my back on my family for someone. Now, my mama turned her back on us, but we told her we didn't like Bill Bennett.
1: Oh,
0: she married him anyway. We were like, we don't like Bill Bennett.
1: Oh, God.
0: She married him anyway.
2: Her mama was like, look, I'm going to marry Bill, and y'all going to be in the wedding.
1: Now, look, man, Friday, we got to catch up with another couple on Dateville. Hopefully, we can patch them up just in time for the weekend.
2: Come on now. You know we got some extra cash with that $1,000 mini game. Let's get paid.
0: All right. Make sure you wake up, win, and laugh with your favorite morning show. And if you haven't yet subscribed on YouTube, hit us up at
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3: We're clear this morning in the mid-70s. Sunny later today. Headed up to the mid-90s. Staying sunny, hot, and humid for the 4th. Into the upper 90s. Heat index around 106. Mainly sunny for Sunday morning. A pop-up storm back in the afternoon, mid-90s. From the Georgia Weather Net, I'm meteorologist Jason Williams.
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0: Dee Dee in the Morning. And if you missed the show, I've never turned my back on my family for someone. Now, my mama turned her back on us, but we told her we didn't like Bill Bennett.
1: Oh,
0: she married him anyway. We were like, we don't like Bill Bennett.
1: Oh, God.
0: She married him anyway.
2: Her mama was like, look, I'm going to marry Bill, and y'all going to be in the wedding.
1: Now, look, man, Friday, we got to catch up with another couple on Dateville. Hopefully, we can patch them up just in time for the weekend.
2: Come on now. You know we got some extra cash with that $1,000 mini game. Let's get paid.
0: All right. Make sure you wake up, win, and laugh with your favorite morning show. And if you haven't yet subscribed on YouTube, hit us up at
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16: We're clear this morning in the mid-70s. Sunny later today, headed up to the mid-90s, staying sunny, hot, and humid for the 4th. Into the upper 90s, heat index around 106, mainly sunny for Sunday morning. A pop-up storm back in the afternoon, mid-90s. From the Georgia Weather Net, I'm meteorologist Jason Williams.
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0: in the morning. And if you miss the show, I've never turned my back on my family for someone. Now, my mama turned her back on us, but we told her we didn't like Bill Bennett.
1: Oh,
0: she married him anyway. We were like, we don't like Bill Bennett.
1: Oh, God.
0: She married him anyway.
2: Her mama was like, look, I'm going to marry Bill, and y'all going to be in the wedding.
1: Now, look, man, Friday, we got to catch up with another couple on Date Fail. Hopefully, we can patch them up just in time for the weekend.
2: Come on now. You know we got some extra cash with that $1,000 mini game. Let's get paid.
0: All right. Make sure you wake up, win, and laugh with your favorite morning show. And if you haven't yet subscribed on YouTube, hit us up at
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1: Good. I got to say good morning, you guys. The conversation that we have off the air. Thank you for that, Chris. Thanks. Thank you. All right. Hey, listen. You know what? Trey G is our millennial jukebox.
2: Yo.
1: And Trey says he done found something very interesting. Trey, what have you found?
2: Absolutely. I came across this list of uniquely voiced singers.
3: Mm-hmm. Come on now.
2: And I thought it was very, very interesting.
1: Okay.
2: Very, very interesting. So I wanted to bring it to y'all just to kind of see y'all's opinion on
1: all
2: it.
1: All right.
2: You know what I'm saying?
3: Sounds like fun.
2: Yeah. We got to kick it off like this, too, because it's a couple of them. It's a couple people on this list.
3: Let's go.
2: Now, these are just uniquely voiced singers, and I want to kick it off with this lovely, beautiful woman right here.
1: Okay. Tim's.
2: Come on.
3: Come on. I was getting ready.
2: Come on. Now, it's not a competition.
3: Are you sure? Because she's about to turn into one. Give me a bell.
2: It's not a competition.
1: Oh, I thought you meant like their unique voices. Can we name them? I'm like, yeah, I can. That's Tim's. I know her because she sounds like a car starting.
2: Stop. No, she don't. No,
1: it'd
2: she don't.
1: It'd be like one level.
3: I love the way you describe voices.
2: I love Tim's.
1: Tim's is very much one level.
2: Yeah, but it's the feeling that she...
1: All right. Like this.
3: That one level is great. Whatever.
2: I'm not going to sit here and let you disrespect Tim's. We're going to move on.
1: I like her, but it is one note.
2: This is an appreciation post. You don't have to. Everything doesn't have to be a competition, sir.
1: Okay. I'm not, why'd you call me sir?
2: Because you know why. That's very masculine energy you giving up over there.
1: But I like her, but it is one note.
2: Yes.
1: One long one.
2: I get it. Okay, well, maybe you'll like this one because she has different notes. It's just that tone has always been the same.
3: Oh, Toni Braxton.
2: Yeah. Tony has a unique voice, though. All right.
3: Scooby-Doo.
2: Okay.
1: Tippy-Dee.
2: All right. Okay.
1: I love it, though. Okay. But I love it.
3: No, it's nice.
2: Well, if you don't want to stay in the deep level, we could go take it high-pitched if you want to. Now, this singer has a very high-pitched, unique sound that you're going to get right off the bat. Come on, now. Come on. About it.
1: My favorite part. Here we go.
3: Before I
2: lied,
3: yo, he was the best, bro.
2: Shout out, is it Slim?
1: It's Slim.
3: You 112. Believe
2: it. Yes, indeed, man. Shout out to Slim from 112.
1: Now that he does have a very distinct sound.
3: Oh my god, yeah. He's so nice.
2: Now this next singer, I ain't gonna lie, my mama used to play him in the car all the time. Used to play him in the car so much that I'm 8 years old singing this man's song. Check this out.
4: Almost anywhere, have I taken you?
2: Hey.
4: Almost everywhere. Think
2: come on.
4: Of all the things
2: Jaheim.
4: That we said.
2: Come on now.
3: That's a grown man voice.
4: Not
3: right
4: there, baby.
1: Okay. He does have a distinct sound.
3: Yeah.
2: Shout out to Jaheim, man. These are singers that have a very, very unique, distinct sound. Now, Dee Dee, I know you're going to have a lot of controversy about this next one, but I had to throw her on the list because she just is her.
5: Gonna say I really miss the way you need.
2: Come on.
5: Why you ain't say it was
1: I love her, though, too.
2: Now,
5: but you said you know.
1: Wait.
5: I need me out so far away.
1: Okay. She always sounds like her mouth like she's getting ready to blow up a balloon and she can't open it.
2: All right.
3: When you squeeze a baby's face.
1: Yeah.
2: You borderline disrespectful when it comes to SZA.
1: But that's how she sings.
3: If you picture it, she's right though.
2: I hate the fact that you are kind of right. But SZA has a very unique voice.
1: She
2: very,
1: does.
2: Very good range in her voice as well. Shouts out to SZA. Mm-hmm. Now this next one, Cruz, every time I hear this guy, I always think about what you said one time. I think it might be Cruz or Dee Dee. Mm-hmm. He sounds like what you would picture AI sounded like if they sung.
1: Cruz said that.
2: Check him out.
6: Today I thought forever.
2: Give me on. My boy, give me on.
3: Thank you for the credit, but you're the one that said that. It was you. Here we go.
1: He does have a distinct voice.
2: Very much
3: that,
2: so.
3: That one is an English-British voice.
2: I ain't gonna lie to you. If AI sung, it would sound exactly like Giveon, I feel like.
1: Mm-hmm.
2: Now, this number one artist, and there's no particular order, but I had to put her number one just because of the history that she has behind not only her voice, her lyrics, but just her music in general. Check this out. Stop playing.
3: Anybody want to get married?
2: Come on now.
1: That's a distinct voice.
2: What is the sound?
4: That I still want you.
3: This dude over here.
2: Come on.
3: I can't.
2: What else I want, babe?
4: And I want you to want me to.
2: Come on. Come on.
1: Okay.
2: Yes.
1: I have to admit, I'm going to agree with you. all distinct voices.
2: Yeah. Very much so. Very much so.
1: Beyonce's not on there? She doesn't have a distinct voice?
2: I mean, she does, but that's like next level. That's like, that's top tier.
1: Okay.
2: You know what I'm saying?
3: Oh, I don't know. Distinct. What are we talking about here? Are we talking about something? It has to stand out, right? It has to be like, because I feel like there's tons of good voices, but they all kind of, that don't stand
2: Beyonce
3: out
2: Beyonce has a very powerful voice. Okay. It's very powerful.
3: It's distinct.
2: Yeah, very powerful.
1: All right. Well, thank you for that, Trey. I like that. The powerful voices and the distinct voices.
2: Yes, indeed.
1: Yes,
2: indeed.
1: But those are distinct voices.
2: Oh, my God. You cannot forget those.
1: All right. I love it. All right. Thank you for that, Trey. Appreciate it. It's Dee Dee in the morning.
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5: Sunny and hot again this afternoon, our high in the mid-90s. Heat index around 100. Tonight, mostly clear, low 75. Sunny, hot, Independence Day Saturday of a high of 97. Could see a shower or thunderstorm pop up in the afternoon or evening. From the Georgia Weather Net, I'm meteorologist KJ Allen.
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0: Today's best mix of R&B, we are V1017. It's Didi in the morning. Let's get into the $1,000 minute game. But before we do, are you guys ready? According to this, the average person, you tell me if you guys are average and how long you keep them. The average person keeps their jeans how long?
1: Oh.
0: Before they get rid of them. How long you keep yours, JJ?
1: About 10, 12 years.
0: 10 years? 12 years for some jeans?
1: Yeah.
0: Damn. What about you, Cruz?
2: We'll say five.
0: Five? What about you?
3: I guess like three.
0: Yeah, guess what they said? It's 6 years. People keep their same pair of jeans for at least 6 years.
2: Yeah, yeah. Mm-hmm. They have a nice run. I love jeans. I'm a jeans guy.
3: Yeah. They have a nice run.
0: Why do we like jeans so much? They're so easy. Aren't
2: I like the durability and the style. Okay. It could be fashion. It could be work.
0: Okay,
2: it's Let's so much.
4: I it's time to boss up with a bang. You got the answers. We got that bread. $1,000 all for you with the $1,000 Minute Game. Exclusively on Didi in the Morning.
0: Jeez. I forgot. I don't know why I try to talk about anything with clothing, fashion, good looks, anything, because he's going to jump on it.
2: I like synthetic
0: jewelry,
2: cotton.
0: Anything like that.
3: He don't pay attention to nothing else. Being here in La La Land the whole show.
0: Yep.
3: As soon as you can talk about jeans.
0: Jeans, jewelry, looks.
3: He do a deep dive.
0: Yeah.
1: Cruz could be off, and if he listen to the radio and hear us talk about fashion, he going to call in.
2: Hey, let me interrupt real quick. You know that fashion.
0: Okay. Hey, good morning. Hi, Kevin. How are you?
5: I'm doing fine. How are you doing?
0: I'm wonderful, Kevin. You are in a great mood today.
1: Your check must have cleared.
5: Yeah, I made it.
0: Yeah, I know that's right, Kevin.
3: Shut up.
0: That laugh there, Kev.
1: I'll tell you. Hit it one more time.
5: Hey. I made it.
3: Hey. Yeah, that is right.
0: He said, hey. All right, Kev, we got some cash for you, all right? What we're going to do is we're going to spin the wheel. Wherever it stops is who's going to read those questions. And you could get an extra bonus. Here we go.
6: DD.
7: J. Cruz. JJ from the SIP.
6: Trey G.
7: J. Cruz.
6: No bonus.
0: No bonus, Kevin.
3: That's all right. That's all right.
2: Like the theme lately. What's going on here? We got to fix this wheel. All right, listen, sir, you all need this bonus. I'm going to hook you up. I'm going to read you these questions.
5: Okay.
2: If you don't know the answer, say pass to save time. If I repeat it, you got to try again. It's that
5: okay.
2: Simple. You ready?
5: Okay. Yeah, I'm ready.
2: Here we go. How long have you known your best friend?
5: 30 years.
2: Do you believe in love at first sight?
5: Yes.
2: Which state was the first to join the U.S.?
5: The Delaware.
2: Hey, what does B in Michael B. Jordan stand for?
5: Ooh, boy, pass.
2: Robert F. Kennedy Jr. is the head of what federal department?
5: I'll come back to it.
2: Jeff Bezos is the founder of which company?
5: Amazon?
3: Yep.
2: What's the fourth question I asked you?
5: JFK.
2: Who on the morning show is a diehard Jay-Z fan?
5: Repeat it.
2: Jay-Z fan. Who's a Jay-Z fan on the show?
5: Trey G.
2: UFO. What does that stand for?
5: DD. UFO. Unidentified flying object.
2: Spell jurisdiction.
0: All righty. Well, you didn't get to it. All right. Here we go. What you missed was, let's see, you got 1, 2, 3, 4, 5. You got 5 out of 10. Five out of 10. What you missed was this one. What does the B stand for? Michael B. Jordan. It stands for Bakari.
2: Yeah.
0: Robert F. Kennedy Jr. is the head of what federal department? The Health and Human Services. What was the fourth question that J. Cruz asked? The fourth question was, what does the B in Michael B. Jordan stand for? Who on the morning show is a diehard Jay-Z fan? That would be J. Cruz. That's why he tried to clear his throat to cheat. And then, and you didn't even get to jurisdiction, so we're not going to worry about that. You got 1, 2, 3, 4. 5 out of 10. You're going to get $10 every quick answer. We added up $50.
3: And be thankful.
0: $50 coming to you. Congrats. Why don't you tell everybody the show that gave you a shot at $1,000?
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8: 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Albany Technical College and Five Star Credit Union are announcing a new scholarship partnership. The Credit Union Foundation is committing $30,000 over the next 3 years to create scholarships that could benefit up to 20 Albany Tech students every academic year. Albany police say they're investigating after a 15-year-old girl was shot and wounded after a dispute and a vehicle crash in an alley off West Whitney Avenue. The teen suffered a gunshot wound to her rear. The investigation remains open. In Lee County, the tax commissioner's office is now issuing property tax refunds to taxpayers who were affected by the 2025 Tax Digest. Refunds will be sent to the property owners listed when the 2025 Tax Digest was approved. 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
1: Here's another Mad Minute prank call.
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0: All right, so Ginzel, you hit us up and said you're going to make somebody mad. Who are you going to make mad?
3: Mine.
0: What you going to tell her?
3: She has to pay $500 toward the organization that he went to for the summer.
0: Oh, okay. Oh. And if she doesn't pay the $500, she's going to go to jail?
3: Uh-huh.
0: Okay, here we go. Let's call her.
3: Hello. Hey, Amy. Yeah. You know when you find fed up at that summer camp thing, that summer school thingamajig? You know, you find some form saying that you have to pay $500?
4: I'm so, what are you talking about?
3: What I said. You have to pay them $500.
4: Well, I tell you what. You tell, give them motherfuckers my number, tell them to call me, because I ain't paying nobody no $500 because I ain't signed no. I ain't signed no motherfucking form. I ain't signed nothing, Jatel.
3: Well, I don't know. I'm just telling you, the people, they're on, hold on, they calling my phone. Hold on. You got to talk to them. Let them know.
5: Yeah, hello? Who am I speaking with?
4: This is Vernon Tubman. Who is this?
5: Well, I'll tell you this, Miss Tubman. I'm glad to get you on the phone. Who this is not as important as how much you owe, actually. Looks like due to the paperwork I'm seeing, you owe us about $500 due to the fact that your child has been going here.
4: Where he been going?
5: Ma'am, what you're going to do, you're going to lower your voice when you speak to me, okay?
4: Well, no, because he been with me all summer, so where he been going?
5: Well, if you shut up, I can tell you where he's been going.
4: Shut up, bitch.
5: Ooh, you're getting me out of character. Okay. I told you I was with the summer camp people, ma'am.
4: I don't give a fuck who you with. I tell you what. I owe y'all motherfuckers put it on my credit because the motherfucker bad anyway, so I'm about to put it on this. Don't call me. Don't call
0: ma'am.
4: This motherfucker phone.
0: Hey, Verna.
4: These hoes off my phone.
0: It's a joke, girl. It's a prank call.
4: Sit down.
3: What?
4: I will cut you when you come on my house today.
0: Damn, I believe her.
1: Get in on the fun and prank call someone you know. Tell us how at DDMakesMeLaugh.com.
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0: 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All right, good morning. Dee Dee in the morning. JJ and Trey, gather around. Cruz wants to talk to us about one of his children. One of his children's.
1: It should be your favorite child to talk about because
0: must
1: Luna.
0: Be baby Luna.
1: Luna loves you. Mm-hmm. When she hears your voice on the air, I think she wants to become you in some ways.
0: I love that. Oh, wow. Isn't that great? You have a baby Dee Dee in the house. I love it.
1: She already wants to be in radio, I feel like. You know, she hears me talking about hot topics and she wants to put in 2 cents.
0: I love that. Luna wants to do radio.
1: She's even got her new segment.

0: Hold on a second. I've been doing this show for I don't know how long, for years, and I don't even have an intro song like that.
1: I mean, it will produce.
2: Yeah. For real.
1: Mix and master.
0: Damn.
3: No. Is she going on tour?
0: Right?
2: I'm telling you, this obsession with you is getting out of hand.
0: I love it. Go ahead,
2: so,
0: Luna.
2: So, I was at the crib, and she first wanted to talk about that gumbo that everybody was talking about. Beyonce's mom's.
4: Mm-hmm. Do you think you would like Beyonce's mom's gumbo? Oh, you don't know what's in it? All types of stuff. Really, rice and beans and shrimp and sausage.
5: I don't think I want gumbo.
6: No gumbo. Sorry, Miss Knowles.
2: What is Beyonce going to say if you don't want to eat her mom's gumbo? You love Beyonce.
5: Okay, I'm
2: going
5: to eat.
6: You going to do what?
5: I'm going to eat Beyonce food.
6: You going to eat it?
5: Yeah, Dad.
0: Okay.
1: She thought of you.
2: Yeah, she was a little bit.
1: Yeah, Dad.
0: Hold on a second. I realized something. I got to give it to you parents. I'm going to clap it up. Because y'all speak another language. I didn't understand not a word.
2: There it is.
0: Not a word.
2: Not.
0: You understood everything.
2: I did.
0: You did.
2: I did. I did.
0: Yeah.
2: And I figured, like, now that she has this new segment and I can't do anything about it, I'm going to have to translate. So even after, we got into the great debate, Jordan versus LeBron.
0: You and Luna?
2: Yeah. Who's better, Michael Jordan or LeBron James?
5: LeBron James.
2: LeBron? You like him better?
5: Yeah.
2: How come?
5: He's
2: nicer?
5: Yeah.
2: You know what? A lot of people say LeBron is a nicer person than Jordan was.
5: Yeah.
2: Who do you think was a better player?
5: Jordan.
2: Whose sneakers do you like better, LeBron or Jordan's? That's easy. Jordan. Yeah. LeBron?
5: Yeah, he wears purple.
2: He wears purple, yes.
5: Yeah, like Gino.
2: Gino, yeah, he has a pair of LeBrons. They're purple. Yeah, I mean, when it comes to basketball, LeBron's shoes are dope.
5: Yeah.
2: But when it comes to, like, every, like, style and going out and going to the club, you can't wear no LeBrons. You got to wear what?
5: Jordan.
2: That's right. You got to wear Jordans when you go out.
1: Okay.
2: She know.
0: She is. So I'm gonna be honest with you. I'm starting to get mad though that you interrupted her cartoons because
2: in the background.
0: You hear them in the back louder than I don't know what.
1: She like, damn, I just want to watch Scooby Doo.
2: She's a little iffy, y'all. Sometimes she's like, Dad, press record. I want to talk, and then other times she switches.
0: This
2: and
0: is
2: like
0: cartoon time.
2: Once we start, we can't stop, homie.
3: All by the time you got through talking to Luna, all you heard in the background was, that's all, folks.
2: Now, so I think she's got potential.
0: All right. I know. You see why I go at him. All right. Wait.
2: Don't do that.
0: What else? Now,
2: we got one
0: more.
2: Okay. She's not done. We had to talk about the infamous beef going on with 50 and T.I. And right. She loves hip hop. My
0: so
2: baby loves hip hop.
0: Let me get this straight, though, by the way, for everybody listening. Luna is 3.
1: Right.
2: Going on 4. Yep.
0: And so she cares all about all of this, like
2: all
0: from
2: this.
0: LeBron and Jordan to now she cares about T.I.
2: Hot topics, baby.
0: Oh.
4: I know you like rap. I know you like rap music.
5: Yeah, I love rap music.
4: I know you do. I know you heard about the beef with T.I. and 50 Cent. Who do you like more in this whole beef? Do you like 50 more or T.I.?
5: Tiny.
4: Well, that's Tiny. You like Tiny?
5: Yeah.
4: Yeah, but that don't count. T.I. or 50 Cent?
5: 50 Cent. No, this one.
4: T.I.
5: Well, yeah, T.I.
4: And his whole family's rapping with him now?
5: Is that his dad? The mean?
4: No. He was being mean about his mom. Remember, he put he put her face on a T-shirt. That was rude, right?
5: Yeah.
4: Yeah, that wasn't no good. He went too far.
5: Yeah.
2: See, I told you, she'd be on top of it. She's ready.
1: You ain't ask her about Paw Patrol. You ain't ask her about Bluey, Coco Melon.
2: Oh, we got that too. It's coming up. I can't give you all the talent.
1: Yeah, about T.I. versus 50 Cent.
2: She
0: makes sure. She's up on it though.
1: Yeah.
0: That's what matters.
1: Hell no.
0: You heard her. She said, no, I like Tiny.
2: You see what I'm saying? And knew about the T-shirt and everything.
1: She want to watch Peppa Pig. Leave her alone.
2: She does.
0: I love it though. But thank you, baby Luna. I appreciate
2: the
0: it.
2: The latest with Luna. Y'all, can we stick with it? Or what?
0: Yeah.
1: I think
0: sure.
1: so.
2: That's all right. All right.
1: Ask us some kid questions. Damn.
0: It's Dee Dee in the morning.
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0: All right, so listen, if you are a strong business, now y'all got me saying it. If you're a strong business and you'd like to be highlighted on the show, hit me up at Dede in the morning. That's D-E-D-E in the morning, and let us interview you.
3: Yes.
0: All right, coming up. We want to know the time you caught your significant other red-handed cheating. When did it happen? 833. Talk to Dede.
3: That's 833-825-5233.
0: It's Dede. In the morning.
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5: Sunny and hot again this afternoon. Our high in the mid-90s. Heat index around 100. Tonight, mostly clear, low 75. Sunny, hot, Independence Day Saturday of the high of 97. Could see a shower or thunderstorm pop up in the afternoon or evening. From the Georgia Weather Net, I'm meteorologist KJ Allen.
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0: The most R&B every morning and all day. Thanks for listening to V1017. Good morning, everybody. It's Didi in the morning, and we're all here, and we need to have a conversation about something. You know, social media is very interesting. People will post and put up every and anything that goes on in their lives.
1: What?
0: Some people, I just go, wow. Like, you really want to go so viral that you will do this, right?
2: Yeah.
0: This guy went viral because he walked up on his wife in the car with some man, and they're saying this ain't the first time. He had asked his wife if she was cheating, and she, y'all listen to this, she swore to him on their children, on her children, that she wasn't cheating on this man. Take a listen at what he found.
3: What are we doing here, guys? This is pretty good proof to me. Oh, yeah, hey, I'm video recording you, buddy. You got prison time, not me. Hey, Charlene, all I'm going to say is, are you coming with me or are you staying with this guy? Pick or choose right now. And because, you know what? We've screwed the last two nights. She's professed to me that she's gonna loves me and wants to be with me forever. And she swore, you know what she said to me last night? She said, I swear on my kids' lives, Ryan, that I'm not doing anything with Stefan anymore because it was always only about his daughter. And now that that's done, we're done.
0: So she went back. See, she's dipping and she's playing along, playing with this guy. And her man walks up on her in the car with the dude that she claimed the night last night after they were doing the do. And she then lied on her kids. He finds her the very next day in the car with that one man. So it got us. I gotta ask the question. Has anybody in here caught their significant other red-handed and cheating? And did they even swear to you they weren't? That's the part I can't stand. When somebody will swear to you and they try to make it sound like you're crazy.
4: Like you a fool or something.
0: Right.
4: Yeah, that's how they do you. I did
1: Nah, I caught my high school girlfriend before.
0: Really?
1: In bed.
0: Oh, no. JJ, no.
4: No.
1: One of my partners.
0: Hold on a second. Y'all were having sex in high school?
1: What?
0: Oh. I did.
2: What? Shut up.
0: I waited until college, but go ahead.
1: Yeah, I caught her in bed, man, with somebody I knew. And I asked her, I said, what's up? Well, first of all, it was some furniture moving going on in that house, first of all.
0: You stood outside the door?
1: Yeah. What?
0: You were listening?
1: Man, I started listening. Then I bust the window.
0: Okay.
1: I bust the door down.
0: Uh-huh.
1: See, this dude right here. He went and knocked on the window.
0: Well, because they were in the car.
1: Well, I can tell they weren't black. The first thing we would have did, we would have bust that window. Then said something.
0: No facts. What, B?
1: Boy, I know you didn't. I know you ain't in here.
4: I know you lying.
1: But so I told her, I said, you going to leave with me?
0: No, hold on a second. Were they in bed? Were they doing it or were they just laying in bed?
1: Well, I guess they got through.
0: Just
1: they
0: could,
1: yeah.
0: And now they had the covers up to their necks and they were
1: it was down by the waist.
2: Oh,
1: yeah.
2: Shit.
1: Yeah, so they just finished. So I asked her, was she going to go with me? She said, well, you know what? I am because I do need a ride. I'm like, what?
4: Not I need a ride.
1: I need a ride. Boy, I got hot.
0: Have you ever caught anybody? Trey, you ever caught anybody cheating
4: on you? I have. My ex, I feel like I did at least. Mm. She's still alive about it to this day.
2: Oh, for real?
4: But one time we stayed together, and she pulled up in a
0: Hold on to that lie, girl.
4: Hold on to it to this very day. We stayed together, and she pulled up in somebody else's car. And I'm like, who car is that? And she's like, oh, that's my uncle's car. Now, mind you, it's a big dually truck.
2: Oh, yeah.
4: A big old dually truck. I'm like, that ain't your uncle. I done met all your uncles. They ain't got no money. They broke your hand. Not for no damn dually, at least. So, but yeah, she's still alive about it to this day.
0: Oh, wow.
4: I never
0: caught anybody cheating because I was never necessarily in a relationship with him, as they told me. When I tried to catch him, aha, you're messing with her too. And he was like, yeah, I'm not your man. We're just friends.
4: I mean,
0: so I didn't catch him cheating because we were just friends. Now, I did get caught where a woman called me, though. A woman called me that I was messing around with a dude, and she was like, oh, my God, you were at my house, and you were in my bed, and you were, and I was like, what? I didn't know you guys were together like that. He said you lived over here, and he lives there.
4: Wow.
0: Yeah. But, I mean, that was it. I mean, I've never caught anybody.
4: No, she didn't hit you with the hello.
0: I mean, my husband got caught coming out of a room. I didn't catch him.
4: She hit you with the hello, Barbara. This is Shirley.
0: Yeah, she did. But I didn't catch, you know what I mean? Like, but my friends caught my husband coming out of somebody's room.
1: Man, I found out about that story. The man went in there to get the ice bucket. He had, because y'all didn't have one in y'all room.
5: Exactly.
0: Okay. But outside of that, listen, have you guys, anybody listening, you can remain anonymous. I really want to do that because you could still be with that person. because a lot of times, you know, y'all will forgive. Everybody moves on. But I want to know this. The time you caught your significant other red-handed cheating, and even they swore to you they weren't. That's the part that gets you. When they swear to you they're not doing nothing.
4: Scandalous.
0: And then they do. Oh, my goodness. Mm. You talk about crazy. Okay, listen. So I want to know. You can remain anonymous. The time you caught your significant other cheating red-handed right then and there. Who was it? What happened? Let us know. 833-TALK-TO-DIDI.
1: That's 833-825-5233.
0: It's DIDI in the morning.
5: You found DIDI in the morning, and there's more on the way on B101.7, Albany's R&B leader.
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5: Sunny and hot again this afternoon, our high in the mid-90s, heat index around 100. Tonight, mostly clear, low 75. Sunny, hot, Independence Day Saturday of the high of 97. Could see a shower or thunderstorm pop up in the afternoon or evening. From the Georgia Weather Net, I'm meteorologist KJ Allen.
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1: Don't talk, just listen. First of all, I have to be honest with you, baby. I lied when I told you I never want to see you again.

0: the most R&B every morning and all day. Thank you so much for listening to V1017. Good morning. It's Didi in the morning. Let's talk about this, though. A guy caught his woman red-handed in a car with a dude she had just told him the night before. No, it's nothing. I'm not with him.
1: Right.
0: I ain't messing with him. And he caught her in the car with that dude the very next day after they had sex. After she had sat up there and said and lied and said, oh, my children, I ain't messing with him.
2: That's crazy.
0: And the very next day, there she was. So we want to know, have you ever caught somebody you were messing with red-handed? Hey, good morning. Who's this?
3: Hey, Dominique.
0: All right, Dominique, come on. Have you ever caught somebody, your significant other, red-handed in the act, cheating?
3: Yeah, so I was a senior in high school. This is my baby daddy, so we were together for a long time.
0: Oh, okay.
3: He didn't come to my graduation, so he couldn't get off of work. So we go to the mall to try to find, you know, clothes for the after party. Mm. How about he in the picture place at the mall with the girl?
2: No.
0: Wait. What you mean in the picture place?
3: You know how back in the day they had the little 90s,
1: the little
3: pictures back in the day?
0: Uh-huh.
3: And I had a one-year-old at the time, and they was at the taking pictures at the mall.
0: Girl, what did you do?
3: And I just fought the girl the week before.
0: Uh-uh. You fought her? Mm. So obviously, okay, you must not have damaged her too bad. They were in there taking pictures. Her face was good?
3: I guess not.
0: Yeah, you didn't.
3: I hit them with the, you can get your baby, and I left the baby with them.
0: Okay, well, there it is. You caught him. I like that. Thank you very much, Dominique. I appreciate that call. Bold. Here's Kenton. Hey, Kenton, what about it? Come on. You ever caught your significant other red-handed cheating?
4: Well, I'm a say this on the reverse side.
0: Oh, she caught you?
4: All the time. Well, not all the time. A couple of times, you know. Social media gets me caught up. So
0: what
4: I don't
0: happened?
4: Even do social media no more.
0: What happened?
4: You know, just liking pictures, sliding in DMs.
0: Uh-uh.
4: And you know, y'all women, y'all investigators. So, all that. and you know, y'all women, y'all investigators. I don't even know how she got in my account, but you know. Yeah, so.
0: She suspected something. Let me tell you why. I don't just go in just for the hell of it. Now you must have done something now. But how many times you do it, Ken?
4: Probably like three.
0: Okay, come on now. Are y'all still together?
4: Oh yeah, for life.
0: Damn.
1: He's for life. He said, that's my baby. Yeah, that's my baby. I'm playing together.
0: Oh, thank you, Kendon. This is toxic. It's toxic. I don't know about that.
1: She with me right now?
0: Yeah. Yes, this is
1: she the one told me to call.
0: I told you, I knew some would still be together. And I'm still with mine. He came up out of room. Okay, I got to go there. I got to tell the truth.
1: I mean, my arm been broke, but damn it, we still together.
0: Nisha, come on, girl. Let's talk.
5: I got one. At the time, me and my significant were staying with each other. He worked overnight. And one night, he just ended up having to stay home for whatever reason. And they whoop-de-woo had texted him while he was sleeping, was like, hey, boo. And at the time, I was up cleaning the house, and that phone went off, and I was like, he's asleep. It's 2 o'clock in the morning. Hey, boo. But for you know it, he climbed up and down to this day. He trying to say he's micro-cheating.
0: Micro-cheating?
5: He was helping a friend. He was helping her get a car out of the shop or something. Her car got towed, and he was helping her get her car out. And come to find out, they was meeting up at his job overnight.
0: Mm-mm.
6: I believe him.
5: Oh, my God.
1: I believe him.
0: Nisha, no. So, Nisha, wait. So, you caught. So, are you guys, did you forgive him? You still together?
5: I'm sorry. No. The minute I figured out he was cheating, I had to get myself together to leave because I knew it was going to keep on going and keep on happening.
0: Yeah. All right, then. Thank you very much for your call. I appreciate it. So y'all hear what's going on. A man caught his woman. I mean, the night before, they were having sex, everything. And she swore on her kids.
1: Boy.
0: That woman swore on her kids. She was like, no, I'm not messing with that dude.
1: You got to be some kind of scandalous.
0: The very next day, there she was in the car with that same dude she claimed she wasn't messing with. So her significant other lost his mind. I think it was her husband. They say he filed for divorce. But we want to know, the time you caught your significant other red-handed cheating, when did it happen? You can remain anonymous. How about this? 833. Talk to Dee Dee.
1: That's 833-825-5233.
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8: From the WALG newsroom, I'm Jared Cirillo. The Abraham Baldwin Agricultural College, Georgia Museum of Agriculture are celebrating its Golden Jubilee and America's 250th birthday this Saturday. There will be train rides, a kids zone, live entertainment, family activities, and a spectacular fireworks show to close out the evening. New voter turnout data from Terrell County shows older voters continue to dominate elections as overall participation goes down. During the June runoff, nearly 7 out of every 10 ballots were cast by voters between the ages of 55 and 79, while only 71 voters under the age of 40 participated. Road improvement projects are moving forward across Lee County. Work now underway or scheduled on several county roads, with additional transportation projects expected to begin after the holiday weekend. I'm Jared Cirillo reporting.
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0: Albany's best mix of R&B, V101.7. Good morning. It's Dee Dee in the morning. Let's get into this, though, y'all. You guys heard about the man. I'd let you hear this. There was a guy. He walks up on his wife as she's cheating, sitting in the car with a man she had just told him the night before. I ain't messing with nobody. I'll put that on my kids. Take a listen.
1: What are we doing here, guys? This is pretty good proof to me. Oh, hey, I'm video recording you, buddy. You got prison time, not me. Hey, Charlene, all I'm going to say is, are you coming with me or are you staying with this guy? Pick or choose right now. And because, you know what, we've screwed the last two nights. She's professed to me that she's gonna loves me and wants to be with me forever. And she swore, you know what she said to me last night? She said, I swear on my kids' lives, Ryan, that I'm not doing anything with Stefan anymore because it was always only about his daughter. And now that that's done, we're done.
0: Okay. So now we wanted to know the time you caught your significant other red-handed cheating. When was it? Hey, good morning. Is this Kat?
2: Hey.
0: Hey, Kat, tell us the time you caught your significant other red-handed cheating. Where was it? What happened?
2: Oh, my God. It was at his apartment.
0: No.
2: So my ovaries started tingling. I knew something was wrong.
0: Ma'am?
2: He was acting weird.
0: Kat, stop. Kat.
3: Hold up, Kat.
0: Kat.
3: What was tingling again?
2: My ovaries. My ovaries was tingling. Something was wrong.
0: I ain't never, Kat, in all my years of doing this, I ain't never heard nobody tell me their ovaries were tingling.
2: That's how us women know. Uterus. Our ovaries tell us something wrong.
0: Oh, my uterus must not be working. Mine don't work.
3: You said that. Hey, you said that like they be shaking like dice.
0: But what happened? You go over to his house and what happened, Kat?
2: So I went to his apartment. I rung the doorbell. I heard a lady say, "Bae, somebody's at the door." I said, "Bae."
3: Bae.
2: Okay. He opened the door in a towel.
0: No.
2: So needless to say, I jumped on top of him and started wearing that ass out.
0: Wow.
2: Windows out of his apartment.
0: Mm.
2: I keyed his car.
0: Oh, damn, Kat. Kat, you lost it. Now, did y'all stay together?
2: Oh, no.
0: Oh, okay.
2: Nah.
0: Well, I mean, I don't say it like that because, you know, I've done so many interviews with people. They'll be like, girl, we still together.
3: We
0: I love it.
3: Still together?
0: Yeah. How long were y'all together when you caught him?
2: Yeah, he called the cops on me, but...
0: Oh, yeah. But how long were y'all together when you caught him?
2: We were together for like a year.
0: Okay. Interesting. Thank you very much, Kat. I appreciate your call. We appreciate all the calls this morning. That was an interesting story
3: right there.
0: The time you caught your significant other red-handed, if you couldn't get through on the phone lines, I always tell you, please hit me up at Dee Dee in the morning.
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0: every line, every phrase, every word in the song. It's just about you. It's the anniversary mix. Terry Hunter and Raheem Devon.
1: Albany's best mix of R&B, V1017. Good morning, Dee Dee, in the morning. Listen, let me tell y'all something right now. We got to have a conversation about something I keep hearing. And you the birthday? What the hell is that, Trey? What is you the birthday?
2: Hey, it's so funny that you say that because I came across this video on my timeline just the other day, and it made me think maybe we should kind of like unpack this a little bit because this new Gen Z slang, it can be kind of confusing. You see what I'm saying?
3: Yes.
2: But we the birthday is actually, well, it can be. It's actually very good. In most cases, it's very good in most cases. There was this guy I came across on my timeline, and he asked, what exactly does you the birthday mean? Check this out.
4: I had somebody tell me that they haven't seen me in a while. I was like, yeah, I was on vacation. And they responded with, oh, so you the birthday. And I was like, what? And then I was just like, where did that come from? I just started hearing about it maybe a couple days ago. And now it's a worldwide phenomenon, you the birthday. And outside of hearing that you the birthday, I start hearing variations of it. There's like, oh, you confusing, you the quiz. Then it was like, oh, you really smart, you the teacher. What is happening?
2: Basically, there's this new trend, kind of like how 6-7 took over the world, it feel like, or how the ladies be talking about clock it. That took over the world at certain points. There's a new trend. You the birthday. Now, it comes from this song by the name, but this guy by the name of Honcho. You know, he used to date Keisha Cole. Not sure if you're familiar with that guy. Okay. He used to date Keisha Cole. He has a song called Birthday. Check it out.

0: birthday. It's your birthday. It's me for your birthday. Keep peace on your birthday. She eats you the birthday, girl.
1: Okay, so this is where the trend started, right?
2: From that right there.
1: Yeah, from that song. So it just kind of took on a life of its own, basically, okay. with Honcho basically right. coming out with that song. Now, this girl is going to explain to you exactly how to break down you the birthday.
3: Birthdays are special. Birthdays are important. If somebody is saying that you are the birthday, they're just simply saying, you're special. I love what you're doing. Eating it up. You know what I mean? But I can see y'all being confused initially, but when people start saying stuff like, you heated you the birthday candle, y'all should have made the correlation. Context clues, hello.
1: Yeah. Context so cues. to put an example for him, because JJ, I can see your face.
4: Boy.
1: JJ, you funny.
2: So you heat the birthday. You the birthday.
1: You will be the birthday clown.
2: Yeah.
1: Okay. You see what I'm saying?
2: Oh, wait. You got to throw clown on there, huh?
4: Yeah. Just had to throw
2: you the birthday clown.
5: Give me right. another example.
1: Because he's the entertainment. Right. He's the entertainment. Didi, uh-huh. You are a hot mess when you come in on most days, so you will be the birthday confetti.
2: Oh, damn.
1: You see what I'm saying?
2: I got you. Okay.
1: You a mess.
2: What is Cruz?
5: Me. It's my birthday.
2: He's the top of the cake.
1: He the wedding cake man.
2: He's the groom.
1: Yeah, he the wedding cake groom.
4: Groom on the bus out the cake.
2: Yeah, you come back.
5: Bounce, he don't wanna be on top.
1: Cruz would just be—he would just strictly be the birthday. Cruz, he makes it all about himself.
5: I get it. I like it.
2: I like it. You're the birthday.
1: Yeah. So if it's somebody who makes things all about themselves, or if they are funny, or if they are a mess, you just you relate it to something dealing with the birthday.
2: The birthday and the mess, maybe.
1: Yeah.
2: All right, I got it. All right.
1: We're gonna try to use it later. Yeah. I'm gonna see.
2: Like, sure? So as a show, we are. As a show, we're the birthday announcers.
5: We're the
2: birthday DJs. Oh,
1: that's a good one, yes.
2: Yeah. Okay.
1: We are the birthday announcers.
2: Okay, you the birthday.
4: Yeah, exactly. Birthday.
2: Wait, I don't know. I'm confused.
5: Oh, God. I'm pretending. Hey.
4: Like, if I got all the marijuana and I'm smoking good.
2: Okay, all right. Then I'm you the smoke. You're the birthday smoke.
1: Yeah, you be the birthday candle. So, at that point.
2: Yeah.
4: I'm the candle.
5: The whole thing is
4: I'm
5: surround.
4: Always lit.
1: Yeah, you be the birthday candle.
2: Okay, all right, okay. Got it. Mm-hmm. You the birthday.
5: But it's always associated with birthday?
1: Like, not always.
5: Okay, it could be like, so if you got a fire outfit on, yo, you the fire station.
1: Ooh.
2: Huh?
1: Yes, yeah, but I wouldn't go there.
4: Call it that, yeah.
2: Hold on a second. You the fire station?
5: Yeah, like you know, because the okay. firefighter. You the firefighter. If you're like, if
2: okay, you know, looking at you and what you got on, you Ross.
1: Shut up.
2: You the Ross.
1: You the Ross.
5: Oh, okay. Ross. I have no.
2: Marshall.
5: I love Ross.
1: You the TJ Maxx.
5: TJ Marshall. I don't have no. TJ Maxx sometimes, but Ross.
1: You the TJ.
2: You are Coles. You're the Coles.
5: No, I don't do Coles.
2: Okay, fine.
4: You Target before we stop going.
5: I don't go to Target.
1: Cruz, if with Cruz's outfit today, you the clearance section.
5: y'all thought y'all was embarrassing me. Like, what? Come on,
4: you're the mannequin before we go in the store.
5: Don't make me put a post alarm. Everybody lose.
1: Oh, God.
2: Oh, man.
1: Hopefully that helped you a little bit.
2: Not
1: a little
2: at all.
1: Bit. With
5: this was more fun, making fun of me.
4: I think I'm going to take this class over. I already know. I'm getting the L.
2: I'm going to stay uncool. I'm going to stay uncool.
5: Yeah, you easy.
1: I tried.
2: All right. Thank you for that. Thank you for that, Trey. All right. It's Didi in the morning.
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0: It's Dee Dee in the morning. Jay Cruz is here. J.J. Hey. 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
1: Come on. 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

0: Today's best mix of R&B, we are V1017. Good morning. Good morning. It's Dee Dee in the morning. And the voices you hear would be J. Cruz, also Trey G, and comedian J.J. Williamson. Guys, Ryan Clark said something, and I thought this was the dopest thing, and I thought it was so nice. He's out here talking about Russell Wilson and how Russell Wilson stepped up as a father, right? Mm. Not just a stepfather, but as a father. And he's saying it is the most masculine thing that a man can do.
1: For all the things that have been said about him, square, corny, the way that he has taken care of his family and the way that he stepped up in that young man's life is the most masculine thing a man can do. Being a quote-unquote stepdad, which Russell Wilson is not, right. Because when you take that job, you take that job to be a father. And you have to love that child like that child is your own. And sometimes, as a quote-unquote stepdad or stepmother, you have to love that child knowing that that love may never be reciprocated. And that's difficult to do because you're pouring all your love into that kid every single day.
0: So I got me to thinking, because, you know, when you think about it, he said that's the most masculine thing he thinks a man can do. What do you guys think is masculine? What's the most masculine thing a man can do? And what's the most feminine thing a woman can do? Because, you know, he's talking about it's masculine for a man to be a stepfather. I'm going to tell you what's masculine. For that man to eat it up when I say this, when I had a stepfather. You not my daddy.
2: Uh-uh.
0: For a man to eat that up? That's masculine right there. My stepfather never did. He used to stare at us like he wanted to choke us. He used to stare at us like he wanted to give us a little whooping or a beating.
3: Disrespect.
0: But he walked off. Now that was a man.
2: Lord.
4: I mean, sure point.
2: I guess.
0: So what is...
2: That's very childish of y'all, I tell you that much.
0: We said it every time he tried to tell our stepfather, he's telling us what to do. You not our daddy, Bill Bennett.
2: Childish.
3: You moved your shoulders just like that.
0: Bill Bennett.
2: Childish as hell.
5: And that's why his ass left.
2: Yeah. Right.
5: No man want to hit it every time he come over there.
0: But he took it. That's what I'm saying. That was a man, though. That was a man. So that's what we want to know. Feminine and the most masculine things that a man and woman can do. What?
2: I tell you this. I think the most masculine thing for me personally that a man can do is take care of his household.
0: I know that's right, Trey.
2: Yeah. I think the most masculine thing a man can do is take care of his household. And I mean more than just paying the bills. Yeah. I'm talking about like actually like take care of the house.
5: Mm. Yeah.
2: You know, the people inside of it. Make sure you are both the lion and the lamb in your house.
3: I like that.
2: I heard a quote one time and it stuck with me. I love it.
0: You know, I know what he's doing, y'all. This really? Dude right here. Look at her. Go ahead,
2: not
0: Trey.
2: For real. That's what it is.
0: I know. I like it. No, hold on. The reason why I'm laughing, I'm smiling at him, because I was just somewhere recently, and this woman, she had to be 70. And she said, Dee Dee, where's Trey? I like me some Trey. She said, Trey be saying some real stuff on the air. So go ahead, listen to him.
5: Hey, Trey, you better find out who she is, boy. Take care of you, boy. Take care of you.
2: I claim that AARP.
5: I'll tell you, hey, man.
2: I'll tell you, man.
5: Hey, man.
0: Go ahead, Trey. But that's the masculine thing.
2: Oh, yeah. Most masculine thing a man can do is take care of his household. Mm-hmm. Yeah, God.
0: What about you, Cruz?
3: Can we set family aside? Let's say a guy doesn't have a lot of family, doesn't have a lot of no wife, no kids, none of that.
2: Come on.
3: I think the most masculine thing a man can do is have a physical physique body. Like an in-shape, strong body. A man who could do pull-up push-ups, can carry somebody out of the house if there was a fire. A man that can physically hold his own.
0: Hold on a second.
2: Uh-oh.
0: So you mean to tell me that if me and you were stuck in the house somewhere and it caught on fire, you going to carry me?
3: I'll pick you up in one arm.
0: I'm going to carry my big 6'1 ass?
3: That's funny. I'm 5'8½", and no offense to the men in the room, I'm probably the strongest man in the room.
2: Cruz, stop playing.
0: All right.
3: No offense.
0: Let's move on.
3: I said no offense.
0: JJ, most masculine thing. What do you think even the most feminine thing a woman can do?
2: Yeah.
5: Let's see. For me, because of my situation, man, I feel like, man, I'm showing that masculinity for, you know, losing my wife and stepping up to the plate and taking care of everything that she used to do. And it's just one-sided. For me to be able to step up to the plate, continue to have my son in school, still striving to be something in life, man, and you know, and me building that foundation for as far as me and him, man, I feel like that's a big thing for me.
2: That's a good one.
0: So that's masculinity. What about femininity?
2: See, I think the most feminine thing a woman can do is listen.
0: Mm.
2: I think the most feminine thing a woman can... See, exactly.
5: See what I'm saying?
2: Is listen.
5: Yeah.
0: What you say?
5: Yeah, see?
2: Is listen. And not like listen, like if I tell you do something, you do it. But nah, just like, you know, if I had a rough day,
5: yeah,
2: baby, be there for me.
5: Yeah.
2: Yeah, just be there for me. Just be a listener.
5: And that's why y'all stuff rocking now.
0: Ooh, what are you talking about? Because women know
5: the way you shaking your head.
0: I just
5: listened
0: to y'all. All right, here's the deal, guys. We want to know this: what's the most masculine thing that a man can do, and what's the most feminine thing a woman can do? I think when I see when women breastfeed, is that not the most feminine thing a woman, when you see a woman with her child?
2: I love a woman that can manage a household as well. Mm-hmm. You know what I'm saying? Yeah. I love she can be the CFO.
0: I know, that's right.
2: Come on now.
0: So we want to know this. The most masculine thing you think a man can do, and what's the most feminine thing a woman can do? Ooh. Let us know right now at 833-TALK-TO-DeeDee.
5: That's 833-825-5233.
0: It's DeeDee in the morning.
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3: Sunny and hot again this afternoon, our high in the mid-90s, heat index around 100. Tonight, mostly clear, low 75. Sunny, hot, Independence Day Saturday of the high of 97. Could see a shower or thunderstorm pop up in the afternoon or evening. From the Georgia Weather Net, I'm meteorologist KJ Allen.
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V1017. It's Dee Dee. Miss P had me cracking up this morning, y'all. I just got to be honest. I always got to have her on before the show. She is the pride of Albany. I'm talking about, of course, yes, Miss P. That's Lady P. And we get started extra early right here at V1017. The antics will continue, just so you know. More coming up with Dee Dee in the morning next on V1017.

0: today's best mix of R&B. We are V1017. All right, so we were asking the question about the most masculine thing a man can do and the most feminine thing a woman can do. Mm. What do you think that is? Hey, good morning. Is this D?
1: What's going on?
2: Hey, what
0: D.
2: up, D?
0: Hey, D.
2: What up?
0: All right, so D, tell us, the most masculine thing you think a man can do, what is it?
1: Actually, it's kind of more like a characteristic. You know, the most masculine thing a man can do or be is determined. That's kind of what JJ was saying. It's like a man has to be determined no matter what. Like what JJ said about what he's done, you know, since the transition of his wife. Like, you have to be determined to fulfill that slide.
2: Yes.
1: You got to be determined to push through the pain.
0: Mm.
1: Like, you got to really have that determination factor about you.
0: Mm-hmm. Okay.
1: You know.
0: And what about femininity? Yeah.
1: Now, this going to be... I'm going to take you slow, Didi.
0: Okay. All right.
1: For a woman, the most feminine thing she can do is be willing.
0: Oh, be willing?
1: Yeah, you got to be willing to be led. You got to be willing to follow. You got to be willing to realize that at the end of the day, though you and that man have the same voice, he get the last say-so.
0: I ain't going to be willing to give up that last say-so now.
1: I mean, his last say so could be your words though. See,
0: okay.
1: But you got to be willing to whatever, however way it lays down. You got to be willing to let him lead.
0: All right, thank you, Willie. Willie, thank you for your call and okay.
2: Yeah,
0: all right, thank you, Willie. Had to laugh on that one.
2: Yeah.
0: All right, hey Angie. Girl.
3: Good morning.
0: All right, Angie. The most masculine thing a man can do, and what's the most feminine thing a woman can do?
3: The most masculine thing, in my opinion, that a man can do is align himself with God and pray.
0: Mm.
3: And pray
4: first. That's a good one.
0: I like that. Okay.
4: Yeah, that's a good one.
3: As far as a woman,
0: mm-hmm.
3: I'm going to have to go with Trey G. It's listening.
0: Mm.
3: Like, shut the F up. A lot of us have a problem with just, like, listening and not responding.
0: Oh, okay.
2: Well, let me ask you something. I need you to be honest. Do you do that?
3: I do.
0: Oh.
2: Was it a difficult task for you to start doing that?
0: To listen?
3: Nah, I was like 25. I'm 42 now, so.
2: Oh. You get it now.
3: Yeah.
2: Okay.
0: All right. Thank you very much. I know I like it. Thank you very much for your call. We appreciate it, okay?
3: You have a great morning.
0: You too. All right.
2: Too.
0: Here is T this morning. T, we're talking about the most masculine thing a man can do and then the most feminine thing a woman can do. What do you think?
5: The most masculine thing a man can do is fix something, like fix a car, fix a room.
6: Amen.
0: True.
5: Plumbing around the house.
0: Yeah.
5: That's the most masculine thing a man can do. As far as women, the most feminine thing is can cook an actual meal and can listen. Hey, what's up, Trey G?
2: This T.
4: Hey.
2: What's up, T?
6: I love that.
2: I met T over the weekend.
0: Okay. All right.
5: Hey, and I wasn't lying about
2: it,
5: always smelling good.
2: Hey, T got all the fragrances. T came up there, all I smelled was Sauvage.
6: That sounds good.
2: Smell Dior, man.
5: No, that was a Zara. No, that was a Zara. No real fragrance wear a gram.
2: Okay.
0: All right. Hey, T, thank you very much for your call. We appreciate you. Glad you and Trey hooked up and had a nice reunion right now.
2: It smells like a department store.
0: Yeah. Here is, I think this right here, is it Lena?
7: It is Lena.
0: Hey, Lena. Lena, what do you think is the most masculine thing a man can do and the most feminine thing a woman can do?
7: The most masculine and feminine thing that the both of them can do is just take each other out of that survival mode.
0: Mm.
4: I love that. Ooh, that's a good one.
2: Okay.
4: Because that's tough. I ain't gonna lie to you.
0: It really is.
4: That's tough.
0: All right. Well, thank you for your call, Lena. I don't know what else to say other than, well, dang.
4: Man, self-explanatory.
0: Sure is. What do you guys think it is? What do you think the most masculine thing a man can do? And what's the most feminine thing a woman can do? All right. What do you think it is? Let us know at 833-TALK-TO-DEEDEE.
2: That's 833-825-5233.
0: It's DEEDEE in the morning.
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9: 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Albany Technical College and Five Star Credit Union are announcing a new scholarship partnership. The Credit Union Foundation is committing $30,000 over the next 3 years to create scholarships that could benefit up to 20 Albany Tech students every academic year. Albany police say they're investigating after a 15-year-old girl was shot and wounded after a dispute and a vehicle crash in an alley off West Whitney Avenue. The teen suffered a gunshot wound to her rear. The investigation remains open. In Lee County, the tax commissioner's office is now issuing property tax refunds to taxpayers who were affected by the 2025 Tax Digest. Refunds will be sent to the property owners listed when the 2025 Tax Digest was approved. 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
1: V1017, get us online, on the app, or say, hey, Alexa, play WQVE V1017. All right, so this morning we were talking about the most masculine thing a man can do and the most feminine thing a woman can do. Ooh. It's all because of the guy, Ryan Clark. He says that Russell Wilson stepping up as a father, to baby Future is the most masculine thing a man can do. Mm. So it got us asking, what are the most masculine things and the most feminine things you think a woman can do? Hey, good morning. Who is this?
2: Deacon Juan.
1: Hey, Deacon Juan. All right, come on, Deacon Juan.
3: DJ.
1: What do you think? What is the most masculine thing a man can do?
2: Well, working and taking care of his family and stuff. You know, being a man, strong, staying strong and stuff.
3: I like that.
2: Now, I'm moved up to minister now. So, Deacon Flash minister.
1: Okay, all right, come on, minister.
2: Yeah, y'all come visit one Sunday.
1: All right, okay, now hold on a second. What's the most feminine thing a woman can do?
2: Well, it's probably just being up for our kids, family and stuff. You know, staying strong, being a strong woman. You know,
1: okay.
2: Taking care of the house and the kids.
3: Okay.
2: Yes, uh-huh. So,
3: kind of the same thing as, you know, man can do.
1: All right, got it. Thank you. Thank you, Minister Deacon Juan. Okay.
3: All right.
1: Hey, good morning. Is this Michael?
4: Yes.
1: Hey, Michael. Michael, we're trying to figure this out. The most masculine thing a man can do, what is it? And what's the most feminine thing a woman can do?
4: God, I think the most masculine thing a man can do and be strong and masculine is leave his woman after she cheated on him. You got to be strong to do that.
5: Respect. I like this.
4: The most feminine thing he can do is stay.
1: Wait, sir. I said, what's the most masculine thing a man can do and what's the most feminine thing a woman can do?
4: Oh, I got it confused.
1: Yeah.
4: I thought it was feminine. The most feminine thing a woman can do is ask him to stay after she sees him.
3: Hey, I know that's real, Mike.
4: You did?
1: Okay. Thank you for your call, Michael. Thank you.
4: I appreciate it.
1: Yeah, we appreciate you listening. Okay.
6: Sound like Michael went through some personal stuff right here, didn't
3: it? Hey, it is hard for you to leave sometimes. Don't let him be no Edom.
6: Tell you.
3: Come on now.
1: Okay. Hey, good morning.
6: And you ain't working?
1: This is Ken, everybody. This is Ken. Ken, what is the most masculine thing a man can do?
7: Most masculine thing that a man can do is obey God.
1: Mm,
3: that's
7: real. And the most feminine thing that a woman can do is stand by a man. And I'm going to give you an example. Remember the movie that Will Smith was in, A Pursuit of Happiness?
3: Oh, yeah.
6: Uh-huh. Oh, okay.
7: And look how he went through something, but he stood on his ground. He took his son through it and everything. But look at the pursuit of happiness, what happened. But if the woman would have stood him, she would have got blessed too.
1: Mm.
7: But she didn't. And she went after a waitress job. And just think, that man made millions of dollars for what he did because he trusted and he stood on what he believed. And when you stand with each other, no matter what, you'll make it through it. But if you ready to run away soon as the wind blows, then guess what? Now, you miss out on your blessings.
1: So you think the most feminine thing a woman can do is to stay?
7: It's to stand by her and see a man doing the right thing. I'm not saying if he's abusive.
1: Right.
7: I'm not saying if he's not taking care of her.
1: Right.
7: I'm saying stand by your man when you see that he is doing what he needs to do as a man, and he's doing what he needs to provide for his child and you. It might not be quickly, but it's coming.
1: Uh-huh.
7: And it's got to be willing to stand by it.
1: All right, I got you. Thank you very much for your call. I appreciate it. All right, everybody.
6: You heard it.
1: Well, we had a lot of calls this morning.
6: Boy.
1: Your phones are still going. Y'all are still going. If you want to still answer our question, the most masculine thing a man can do and the most feminine thing a woman can do, find me online. Hit me up at Dee Dee in the morning.
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1: The most R&B every morning and all day. Thanks for listening to V101.7. Hey, good morning. It's Didi in the morning. Let's have a conversation right now about something, guys. Did anybody see they came out with a list of the most overrated chain restaurants in America?
2: Overrated?
1: They said overrated. Like, according to Finance Buzz, they compiled a list of the franchises that customers often complain about, which I didn't know this. You ready? Panera Bread is on there. Panera Bread.
3: I can see that.
1: See, I don't ever eat them. I never eat them.
2: I would just...
3: The last time I had them, nothing had flavor. They don't use no seasoning for nothing.
4: I think it's the most overrated place on the planet.
1: Well, they said this. Here's what they're trying to say. They said last year that they announced that they would close all of its fresh dough factories and switch to an on-demand baking model, right? Using frozen bread. People complained. They said everything is prepackaged now and shipped to site, and they just pop it in the microwave, they said, or in a water bath is how they put it, and they think it's way overpriced now.
3: I was just thinking it. It's like they don't do nothing but take it out the wrapper and put it in the oven. That's it.
1: Yep. Starbucks is on the list.
3: Oh, really?
1: This is shocking.
2: Well, that's shocking.
3: Ain't no Starbucks.
2: As long as they learn.
1: I know it. Let me just say, I didn't know this, that Starbucks has 17,000 U.S. locations.
2: I believe that. They everywhere.
1: 17,000. Now they said that one of the reasons why people are not like it, they don't feel that they're worth the price tags. People are saying that the syrup is always at the bottom.
2: Yeah.
1: They said that they resent how now they do their app where they challenge you to spend more money to earn stars.
3: Oh, wow.
1: So people are complaining about Starbucks now.
3: Yeah.
1: And one person says they hate the fact that now they didn't become a Starby. You know, that's what they're called when you're addicted to it.
2: Yeah. They started to put Starbucks in folks' subdivisions now.
1: I know.
2: They don't even want you to leave.
3: Wow.
2: They don't even want you to leave your complex.
3: I ain't know
2: that. Damn. Jeez.
1: They got a Starbucks in my grocery store. They got it in Target or something.
2: It's at church.
1: Yeah.
2: In the jail.
3: Shut up.
1: I guess so. 17,000 locations of Starbucks. Again, they're saying these are overrated places according to some of their customers. Chipotle. Now, they said Chipotle.
2: I just tried it not too long ago. It ain't bad.
1: Well, I think what happened was they said that they weren't making their burritos the same size as they used to.
2: Okay.
1: And people started getting mad, and they were like, wait a minute, how are you charging me $12 for a burrito, but now it's shrunk in size?
3: I'll tell you what it is, them bowls, too. They don't put you hardly no chicken. It's all vegetables and rice.
1: And lettuce.
3: Oh, and lettuce. And it's on them damn bowls. Then a little sprinkle of chicken.
1: Yep, so people are feeling like they're not getting their money's worth at Chipotle.
3: Sure.
1: Another one, Papa John's.
3: Oh, yeah.
1: People don't like Papa John's anymore.
4: Oh, sweet. No, I don't like
1: Is it sweet?
3: Oh, sweet dough. I don't want no sweet dough on my pizza.
4: Trash.
1: Hold on a second. Y'all don't like Papa John's. JJ does.
2: No, I'm a Pizza Hut man.
1: Yeah, did you ever like Papa John's?
2: I mean, if somebody got it and it's free.
3: Right.
2: I'm drunk.
1: I stopped really eating Papa John's after it came out that the owner of it dropped them N-words and stuff. I was like,
2: you didn't go back when Shaq went?
1: I still didn't go back.
2: Wow.
1: I said, yeah, I get what you're using. You use the Shaq to try to bring us back. I know when somebody's being used.
3: Sure.
1: That's okay. You ain't going to use me.
3: Uh-oh.
1: Cracker Barrel. They said people said it isn't even about that woke rebrand they did.
3: Mm.
1: What they're mad about with them is that they switched from making their biscuits in batches. Instead, they started chilling the biscuits.
3: Oh, Lord.
1: And people want it fresh.
3: No,
1: and they were like, they were used to going to Cracker Barrel for fresh biscuits.
2: Damn.
1: And when they stopped doing it, then they said people started falling off and complaining about it. So
3: it's funny. Cracker Barrel tried to do like Red Lobster. They tried to do the rebrand, the woke rebrand. And then people got mad and they went back to the old one. They was just like, forget it.
1: They started freezing. They said they started freezing their biscuits and people got mad. You could tell the difference.
2: Oh, wow.
3: I can't get past the name.
1: Can y'all tell when stuff is frozen or not?
3: Yeah. Yeah, maybe.
1: Me, I don't know.
2: Yeah, I don't think I can really recognize it to be real.
1: Me either. And then finally, here's the other one again. This right here is what they're saying about people and customers are complaining about. Panda Express. They said with so many local Chinese restaurants nationwide, Panda Express customers argue that small businesses taste better than Panda Express.
3: Mm.
2: Damn.
1: And they said, this is what the people are saying. Somebody on Reddit said, pretty much all of their food is bland, under-seasoned, and nothing to get excited about is what they said about Panda
2: That's
1: Express.
2: That's me and my son. Go to right there.
1: Really, Panda
2: At least once a month.
1: Wow.
3: I like
2: at least
3: good
2: once a month.
3: Chinese restaurant.
1: Me too.
3: I love it. Shout out my folks over at Shenyang.
1: Shenyang. That's the name of them.
3: Every time I say it, I'll be like, you know what I want? Some Shenyang. I want some Shenyang.
1: All right. Well, anyway, that's according to Finance Buzz, everybody. Not us. That is somebody else talking about customers often complain about these big names. Shouts out again to Shenyang. All right. It's Didi in the morning.
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6: Hello, this is Michael Pursley, Chief of Police of the Albany Police Department.
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1: It's Dee Dee in the morning, Jay Cruz, J.J. Williamson, Trey G. Woo-hoo. 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
19: Sunny and hot again this afternoon. Our high in the mid-90s, heat index around 100. Tonight, mostly clear, low 75. Sunny, hot, Independence Day Saturday of the high of 97. Could see a shower or thunderstorm pop up in the afternoon or evening. From the Georgia Weather Net, I'm meteorologist KJ Allen.
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0: 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Thank you so much for listening to V1017. All right, I need to have a conversation with all the ladies. And you fellas, y'all can speak the truth today.
1: Come on.
0: And you can own some of these that I'm getting ready to talk about.
2: I speak the truth every
0: These day. Are the signs he will never be faithful to you.
2: I got to go to the bathroom.
3: Signs he'll never be faithful.
0: Yeah, signs he will never be faithful to you.
3: I ain't going to lie. 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
0: I'm going to the ladies right now.
4: You know what, Trey? Black men may be light skin.
3: Facts.
2: That's not
0: facts.
2: That's not
0: facts. That's not facts. All right, here it is. Signs he will never be faithful to you. Ladies, they said if he can't stop flirting with other women, he will never be faithful.
1: Cap.
0: They said even in front of you, he's charming other women. Loyal men, no boundaries.
1: Mm.
0: Is that true?
3: Yeah.
0: Do you flirt in front of women, the women you're dating?
3: Yeah, no. Uh-oh. It just depends. It depends. Especially if it's an older woman and I'm just trying to make her feel good.
2: Right.
3: You know what I'm saying? Maybe. But I think flirting does have boundaries attached to it anyway.
0: Really?
3: Yeah, you just flirting. It ain't going to be nothing other than that.
0: I'm going to tell you, when I know that Trey be flirting, when somebody comes in, when he tries to smile and show off his deep dimples.
3: Cut it out.
0: That fool over
3: don't
0: there.
3: Don't they go in?
0: Them dimples get deeper when a cute girl is around.
2: You don't try. They're natural.
0: No, they get deep. He starts smiling
3: they get deeper.
0: Hard.
2: Wow.
0: And showing off his perfect teeth.
3: Wow.
4: Ooh, I think Trey dimples got a remote.
3: Shut up.
4: I think he know how to let make them go in.
0: Yeah, he be flirting. Yeah. Here it is again. Signs he will never be faithful to you, ladies. He has a history of cheating.
3: Oh, yeah. Now,
2: A man can change.
0: Nah, I don't know about that. They said if he's done it before, chances are he'll do it again, especially if he never took accountability.
2: A man can change.
0: Yeah, if he got away with it, he got away with cheating and things like that. Oh, yeah, he has a history. Uh-uh.
3: I agree a man can change, but you might want to side eye his ass.
0: Yeah, thank you. Thank you, Trey. I'm going to side eye.
3: Yeah, as soon as you let your guard down.
2: Right. Watch him close.
0: Yeah. Yep, if he has a history of cheating, lady. If he hides his phone, like his top secret, he's not going to be faithful to you, sweetie.
3: A major indicator for me when it comes to that phone is if I see you with your phone face down.
0: That's what they said.
3: If I can see your back facing camera, you doing something you ain't got no business doing.
0: Now, here's what they said. If you hide your phone, or ladies, if your man's phone is always on silent, always guarded, always face down, yes, he's hiding something.
3: Yeah.
2: Or he's just private and you're not that close yet.
0: Mm. Here's another. He'll never be faithful. You catch him in them small lies, and that's what I can't stand. Don't lie to me and it's a small lie.
3: Uh-uh.
0: If you're going to lie, lie big.
2: That is the dumbest thing I've ever heard. As a person who's been in a relationship a long time, I need my little lies. I'm going to tell you I'm 15 minutes away.
0: Mm-hmm.
2: I'm really 25.
0: Mm-mm.
2: I'm allowed to do this.
3: No, I don't
2: lie about big things. I wouldn't lie about cheating
0: You are such a diva. This dude just said, I'm 25 minutes. That's what women do. You're like, girl, I'm on my way. I'm 10 minutes away. We'd be 30.
2: Yeah, absolutely. Thanks. I'm entitled to those lies.
0: Here's the reason why they say that, and I agree with this. If he lies easily about little stuff, what else is he hiding?
2: Oh, God.
3: Real talk? Like,
0: yeah, no, I agree.
4: Talk. I call the little lies play lies.
0: Exactly. Okay.
4: It's just a play lie.
2: That's all it is.
3: A play lie.
4: Like a play lie.
0: I'm keeping
3: like
0: it.
3: A play cuz. Like
0: you
3: a
0: know
3: play
0: what? Cuz. I'm going to play cuz. Ass out.
3: No, for real.
0: I'm going to play that. Here's another one. He blames you for his behavior. He cheats, he flirts, or he's disrespectful, and you're the problem. He ain't ever going to be faithful to you, ladies.
2: I agree with that one.
0: Yeah.
3: No accountability, huh?
0: None.
2: Yeah,
0: none.
2: Yeah, I agree with
0: whatsoever.
2: That one.
0: He's going to blame you. Then that means this man cannot be faithful.
2: That's
0: so there
2: games.
0: You go, ladies. Those are the signs. Your man will never be faithful to you.
2: Can we do signs when women won't be faithful?
0: That's on you. I only find stuff that benefits me, ladies.
2: That's crazy. That's crazy.
3: Damn, what, you a pirate?
0: Yes. I only find things for me ladies. Me ladies.
2: All right.
0: If you would like to see the complete list, ladies, hit me up at Dee Dee in the Morning.
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2: Sunny and hot again this afternoon. Our high in the mid-90s, heat index around 100. Tonight, mostly clear, low 75. Sunny, hot, Independence Day Saturday of a high of 97. Could see a shower or thunderstorm pop up in the afternoon or evening. From the Georgia Weather Net, I'm meteorologist KJ Allen.
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0: Albany's best mix of R&B, V101.7. Good morning, it's Dee Dee in the morning. We're about to get to the $1,000 minute game. Before we do, hey guys, they were talking about the three most common languages in the world. Does anybody know what the three are? What are the three most common languages? J. Cruz.
1: Spanish, English, Italian.
0: No. Do you know how to speak Italian?
1: Oh, Mandarin.
0: That is correct. He didn't give you all the chance. He just said, I'm going to take this.
2: It's okay.
0: No, he finally got one right. Let's give it to him.
3: He is the only bilingual person on the show. Kinda. You speak two languages.
0: I can say Sprechen Sie Deutsch. Oh, nine. I speak a little German since I was a kid.
3: See, there you go.
0: I do a few things.
1: You hitting them, though.
0: Guten Abend. I can say good night. Guten Tag.
1: Look at you. Guten Tag.
3: I speak two.
0: What you speak?
3: English and country.
4: Uh-oh.
1: Let me hear something.
0: Let's hear country.
3: Pole to be.
0: I'm sorry, and what is the translation?
3: Supposed to be.
0: And what is the country one?
3: Supposed to be.
0: Let's just go.
5: Get it done in 60 seconds.
0: Oh, my God.
5: A minute to win it with the $1,000 minute game.
0: We supposed to be getting on with this show, so Let me go on.
3: Instead of saying hello there, I say, hey, nah.
0: Uh-oh. Hey, nah.
3: Hey, nah. Stupid.
0: I love these. Okay, all right, I'm going to move on. Hey, D, good morning.
6: Good morning.
0: Hey, now. Hey, listen. welcome to the show.
6: Who that, JJ?
0: That's JJ.
6: JJ, don't laugh, bro. I be texting you and all that. You'll never return my call, bro.
0: Oh.
3: You don't be hitting me?
0: Where you from?
6: I'm from Jackson, Mississippi.
0: There it is. D from Jackson, Mississippi. Then you've been hitting him, y'all. Okay, and he don't call you back?
6: Man, no. He don't answer nothing.
0: Yeah.
3: He said nothing. My bad, man. You probably hitting the wrong phone.
6: No, fam, I'm hitting you. I know your number.
0: D, I love it. All right. Y'all can have a family reunion. Oh, this may be one of them family reunion members.
3: Yeah, it might be.
0: You don't know who they are.
3: No, I don't.
0: You ain't paid your dues.
3: They paid my dues, so yeah.
0: Yeah, let's move on. All right.
3: Well, holler at me later, man. I'll hit you back.
0: We're going to spin the wheel, and let's see if we can get you some extra cash.
3: Cash. Let's get it.
7: J. Cruz, JJ from the SIP.
8: Trey G.
7: JJ from the SIP. $10
3: bonus. $10 bonus.
0: This is the only time you guys are going to get a chance to talk. So,
6: go for it.
3: Don't do my dude like that, man. It's going down. Now, look, if you don't know the answer, say pass. We got time. We're going to come back to it.
6: Yeah.
3: Let's get this Lynch Street money. Which class did you enjoy the most in high school?
6: Math.
3: Okay, what shape has five sides?
6: What
3: shape has five sides?
6: Pentagon.
3: There it is. How old is single Glorilla?
6: She ought to be about 20.
3: No. Who is Shannon Sharpe's co-host on the Nightcap podcast?
6: Ocho.
3: There it is. What's the farthest planet from the sun?
6: Saturn. I don't know.
3: Wayne Carter Jr. is the name of what rapper? What was the fourth question that I asked you?
6: What Glorilla?
3: Who on the morning show has a son named Jeremiah?
6: Oh, girl.
3: Damn. you get a text saying TYSM. What does that mean?
6: Thank you so much.
3: There it is. Spell the word suspicious.
6: S-U-S-T-I-C-I-O-U-S.
0: Ooh. He got it.
1: He squeezed that in.
0: All right.
3: That's that Jacktown fast right there.
0: 6 out of 10, but I'm going to tell you what. I'll try and figure out who old girl was. Was that me?
3: Old girl.
0: Who got a kid named Jeremiah?
3: Old girl.
0: Looking around for her. I was looking for her in here. Where is she? We got old girl.
1: I know it.
0: Here we go. You got 6 out of 10. You missed this one. How old is singer Glorilla? She's 26. Dwayne Carter Jr. is the name of Lil Wayne. The fourth question JJ asked was, who is Shannon Sharpe's co-host on his Nightcap podcast? And you missed this one. Who on the morning show has a son named Jeremiah? JJ. Jeremiah himself.
3: There sure is.
0: Yeah, so you are calling the wrong number.
3: Yeah, I think you're calling the wrong number.
6: No, I ain't. You must have got no minutes on your phone here, because I know I've got it.
0: Well, this is Jeremiah, but anyways. 6 out of 10, D, you're going to get. You got $10. That's $60, but because you chose comedian JJ Williamson, you got an extra $10. That stumble credit worked. $70 coming to you, okay?
3: Hey, get that.
6: Bet. All day long. I need that.
0: All right, cool. Do me a favor. Why don't you tell everybody the show that gave you a shot at $1,000?
6: Oh, man, that's y'all, man. You know who y'all is. Hey.
0: do me a favor.
6: Oh, girl in there.
0: All right, fine, everybody. It's Dee Dee in the morning.
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23: Here's another Dee's date fail.
0: Come hey, on. Everybody. I think I got Janice on the line. Hey, Janice.
24: I'm doing all right.
0: Good.
24: How are you?
0: Well, we're doing great. Welcome to the show. Tell us a little bit about this. You wanted to be on Dateville, which meant you went on a date with somebody. You liked him, I assume, and you're trying to figure out what? What happened? Because he hasn't called you. You guys haven't had any contact since your date?
24: Oh, my gosh. It was a mess. So Giovanni and I, we met on Christian Mingle, We ended up having our first date at a church service. You know,
0: what?
24: Both of us are very spiritual.
0: Wait, Janice. Y'all met on Christian. You tried to just get past this stuff with me.
3: You
0: saw that?
3: Yeah.
0: Listen to her giggle. Okay. Yeah. You giggle if you want. So you met him on Christian Mingle, not on Tinder.
25: No, ma'am.
0: But Christian Mingle.
24: Very much correct.
0: And y'all
24: there
0: did
24: are better sites than Tinder.
0: Okay. So y'all decided that since you met on Christian Singles Meet, y'all went to church for your first date.
24: Yeah, we went to church. You know, we're both very spiritual, so we figured, well, we met through Christ, you know, Christian Mingle, so why not make that our first place of, you know, meeting one another and getting to know
25: makes
24: one
25: sense.
24: Another.
25: It makes sense. That makes sense. It makes sense. In the house of God. It makes sense.
0: In the house of God. All right. So now you guys go to church. You guys worship together. I mean, how long was the service?
24: Service probably about an hour.
0: Okay.
24: Not too long. Maybe
0: not too
24: an hour,
0: long.
24: Some minutes. It depends, you know.
0: Hold on a second. Let me write this down. No, they didn't go to no black church.
3: No.
25: Matter of fact, that would have been how long?
3: What denomination was this?
24: Presbyterian. It was my first time going to this church.
0: Oh.
24: It was like Giovanni's kind of, he had heard of the church first.
0: Okay.
24: So my first time.
0: All right. Because hold on. Because Cruz just said, I said it wasn't a black church. What did you say? How long?
25: How long is a black church?
3: You go in there Sunday, you get out.
24: Definitely longer than hours.
3: Yeah, about 4 o'clock Tuesday.
0: Not 3 days, almost. A black church?
3: Yeah, black church, we in there.
0: Okay, so you guys go to this service, you go to this church. Now, tell me, so what happened? So you guys praised together, you had a good time, and then what?
24: Oh, yeah, the music. We all found out that, the two of us found out that we loved the same hymns, and we enjoyed the choir. Like, both of us love the music. That's, like, our favorite part of service. We got really into it. The pastor was amazing.
0: Yeah.
24: He spoke all about just love. It was, like, everything was perfect. It was setting up, aligning just as, like, better than I could have ever imagined. Like, we just were relating so much on what the pastor was preaching about, the choir was singing, and I thought we were connecting.
25: A match made in heaven.
0: Oh.
3: Okay. Wow.
0: Thank you, Jacob.
25: I couldn't wait to
0: Put
25: say
0: ching.
25: It.
0: Okay.
3: Now, you know that it goes well. Now, were y'all, did y'all share Bibles together?
0: Oh.
24: Oh, no, we didn't. I brought my own Bible.
1: Okay.
24: You know, he thought that was, like, really amazing that I had my own Bible, because I've had this Bible for years, since, like, my college days. So it was very special to me, and, like, we talked about that. We connected on that, and he said he wanted to get his own, like, a personal study Bible. Mm-hmm. So I was like, oh, maybe that's something we can do in the future. I can help you pick out a study Bible.
0: Okay, hold on a second. Like, you didn't shame him for having the Life Application Study Bible like I have? You didn't shame him, did you?
24: No, of course not.
0: Now, here's the other thing. Your Bible, you got it in college. Does it look like it's often been used, or is it really in pristine shape?
24: I've kept it pretty well over the years. See, maybe it's purple, so my favorite color.
0: That could be a problem.
24: That
0: could be a problem. No, Janice, I just heard it. It could be a problem. Let me tell you why. Because if you're so into the church and into Christ and your love and everything else is going on,
2: girl,
0: and you've had it since college, that Bible should be worn down a little bit.
3: It should be worn down.
0: It looks like it got to be used.
24: You can see I highlighted. You can tell that I took notes and, you know, highlighted certain scriptures, things of that nature. So no, I don't think she's active.
3: Now, let me ask you this. Now, especially in the Baptist church, now, when y'all was at church, did the pastor say neighbor and you looked toward him?
24: No, nothing like that.
3: Okay.
24: But we did hold hands for prayer together.
0: Oh,
24: that
0: nice.
24: Was just a wonderful moment.
3: That's pretty much like the neighbor. Right.
0: Okay, now here's another question then. I don't know if they do this in a Presbyterian church, but were you wearing a short skirt and they had to lap you? They had to throw something across your lap because your skirt was too short to be in church. God.
24: Oh, no, never that.
0: Okay.
24: I had on a nice long sundress.
0: Okay.
24: Like you weren't showing
0: too much skin up top on this long sundress.
24: No.
25: She sounds like a very appropriate girl.
0: Okay, I just want to make sure you didn't go to church looking like a Jezebel.
25: And maybe that's what caused the issue, maybe. Yeah,
0: right.
25: for sure.
0: You never know.
25: I got you.
0: So you just don't know what it is. You don't feel, you don't feel you did anything wrong at this church service? Or when you left, did you guys leave? Did you try to kiss on him or anything? Did you guys go to eat brunch? Did you drink?
24: What? Oh, no. I mean, I wanted to get lunch, but he said he had somewhere to be, and it was like kind of unexpected. He didn't really say what, but I told him, okay, well, you know, maybe hopefully we can, you know, connect again, maybe come to service again, or, you know, that study Bible, you know, help him find that. I don't know. I was waiting on a call back and just never got one.
0: You really don't know what's going on, and I could tell. So maybe he lied, and he really wasn't as into the church as he led on to be.
25: Maybe he's pretending.
0: Maybe it's him, right?
25: Yeah, yeah.
0: So I tell you what we're going to do. Yeah, we'll find out what happened, okay? We're going to call him. Give us his number. We will call him, and we're going to find out what happened on this date at church, okay? Yeah, we'll do that coming up. More with Date Fail on the way. It's Dee Dee in the morning.

0: Albany's best mix of R&B, V1017. It's Dee Dee in the Morning, and it's all about Date Fail this morning. We're talking to Janice. Janice says she met this guy online. They met on Christian Mingle, right, or something?
1: Yep.
0: Christian Single Mingle Meet something?
2: Christian is that what it, Talk.
0: Yeah, I don't know. Is that what it was, Janice?
3: Yeah, Christian Mingle.
0: Okay, Christian Mingle. You met him on there, and you guys first date, you went to church together, right?
3: Yes, we did.
0: And that's what you said. And you guys had a great time at church, and you haven't heard from him since.
3: It was a beautiful service. Lovely time together.
0: Yeah. All right. Well, let's see. I tell you what we're going to do. We're going to find out why he never called you back. Be quiet when we call him, and let's see what happened. Here we go.
4: Hello, this is Giovanni.
0: Oh, hey now. Hey, Giovanni, how are you? It's Dee Dee in the Morning. Jay Cruz, Trey G, and comedian J.J. Williamson. How you doing from the radio station?
4: I'm doing good. How are you?
0: Doing all right until Giovanni's at work the way he said, this is Giovanni.
2: I was going to say, you must be answering your phone, right?
0: At work. You don't have to be professional at work when you get somebody calling on your cell phone.
2: For sure.
0: All right, Giovanni, listen, we have to talk to you about something. We know that you went on a date with somebody by the name of Janice, and we just want to know, how did it go?
4: Janice, yeah. She was cool. We matched on Christian Mingle, and then we decided to go on a date to a church, a new church that neither one of us go to.
0: Oh, that's nice.
2: Okay. Mm-hmm.
0: Did you like the service, though, at the church?
4: Yeah, it was cool. It was nice. Mm-hmm. We sang some songs. We prayed. Towards the end, it just got a little weird because, mm-hmm. you know, when they ask people to come up and the pastor lays their hands mm-hmm. on some of the council and
0: the congregants.
4: He said something that was just, it was a red flag to me.
0: Why?
4: She said how she used to be, you know, a freak back in the day. And, I mean, I'm all for, you know, body positivity, you know, being open with your sexuality. Mm-hmm. And she just said she wanted to be a born-again virgin. Mm-hmm. But the woman has two kids.
0: Mm-hmm.
4: And I just feel like if you gave birth, there's some things that can't be reborn,
0: mm-hmm.
4: you know.
0: Let me get this straight. So you find all of this out. She doesn't tell you when you guys are first talking. She told this in front of everybody at the church?
4: In front of everybody at the church.
0: So you just can't get past the fact that she wants to call herself a born-again virgin. Is it because you want to have sex with her already? I mean, like, what's going on here, Giovanni?
4: It's not about the sex or anything. It's just,
0: some things you can't put back in the bottle or back in the bag.
4: Exactly. Some things... You can forgive the past, but you can't erase it. You know what I'm saying? Ooh. I feel like that's a red flag because you're kind of a liar.
2: But when you make yourself a born again, isn't that what you're kind of doing? You're kind of like restarting over? Because what does she want to wait till get married to have sex again? Is that what I'm getting here?
4: What is happening?
0: All right, hold on. Giovanni, I'm going to be honest with you. It sounds like you just wanted to get you some. That's all it sounds like to me, that you really wanted to hit it. And you ain't trying to get married. And now that she said...
4: I'm a man. I mean, I have my needs.
0: Uh-oh.
4: I'm also a man of faith, so right. I understand waiting for that right person.
0: Mm-hmm. I'm going to be real with you, okay? You are live on the radio. I'm going to tell you something. I got to get her here on the line. She's here. She's right here. Janice. Do you hear what's going on? Here's the deal. Giovanni, she wanted to know why you never called her back. She wanted to know why you never called her back because she liked you. Now, Janice, you hear it. Are you okay with the answer that he gave? He feels like you can't put back and be a virgin. You can't put it all back together and act like you're not a virgin and you got two kids.
3: I mean, well, first of all, it doesn't have anything to do with my children. It has everything to do with me. This is me being born again. My children are innocent to the past. They don't even know about my past. You know, it's not theirs to know. So I feel like that is what our faith is all about. We're allowed to be made whole and made new again through Christ, through the blood of Jesus. So don't make me preach up in here now. If he was paying attention during the service, he would know.
4: Virgin is just a word that I can't get behind. There's plenty of virgins in the Bible. There are plenty of virgins in the Bible, but you are not one of them.
0: Okay.
3: Ridiculous. Well, you know what? Maybe this could be God telling me that there's better for me out there.
0: Yeah.
3: Maybe someone who can respect my relationship mm-hmm. with Christ and who God has made me to be. Mm. And if that's not you, oh, well, you're lost.
2: I think, Giovanni, to be honest with you, I don't think you should be on Christian Mingles.
0: I don't either.
2: I think you should be on Tinder, cuz.
0: I do, too. I am wondering that, too. This is one of the nicest date fails we've had. There's no cuss words thrown.
1: Yeah, right.
0: There's no arguing. That's why I'm going, are y'all sure you don't want to go out on another date? We'll pay for it here at the station. We'll pay for you to go out, everything.
3: God makes no mistakes. And if this was meant to fail, then... Wow. I'm not going to dare try my Lord and Savior.
0: Okay. All right.
2: You know what? I got to say this. I don't have any faith in this relationship.
0: Yeah, well, Giovanni. It was the most nicest way to put down somebody on date fail. In the most amen.
2: Amen.
0: I can just say amen
2: That's
0: way.
2: What I say, amen.
0: Well, Janice, if you go back out and you meet somebody else on Christian Mingle, please give us a call. Same thing for you, Giovanni. Amen. You guys give us a call, okay?
3: Thank you.
0: And we're sorry it didn't work out. Thank you very much. Y'all give it up for Janice, Sister Janice, and Brother Giovanni.
5: Come on now. Come on now.
0: It's Aditi in the morning.
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Got that Friday midday quote for you from Caroline Miss, who says, "The soul always knows what to do to heal itself. The challenge is to silence the mind." So try to challenge yourself this weekend to just sit with it and let yourself feel it, heal it, so you can move on and continue to be

0: 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That is for your little princess. And if you don't have it, we can order just for you. It's not just another men's clothing store. It is Philips. 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
16: Sunny and hot again this afternoon. Our high in the mid-90s. Heat index around 100. Tonight, mostly clear, low 75. Sunny, hot Independence Day Saturday of the high of 97. Could see a shower or thunderstorm pop up in the afternoon or evening. From the Georgia Weather Net, I'm meteorologist KJ Allen.
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0: I know we're busy through the week and there's so many laws that you passed. You might have missed some. V101.7, today's mix of R&B. Ebony Williams here with some headlines you might have missed. Law Edition. Let's kick it off with a popular one. Supreme Court ruled that trans athletes can be banned from competing in women's sports. And Ohio lawmakers passed a bill requiring schools to teach kids to get married before having kids. It's kind of weird. In California, they passed a law banning streaming services from increasing commercial volumes. Can we get this worldwide and not just in Cali? And lastly, in Tennessee, anyone under 21 caught buying tobacco or vapes faces mandatory community service. Now, how long is that community service time?
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You have plans for the 4th of July weekend? What are you doing? DM me at It's Ebony Williams. I plan on doing nothing, being inside with my friends. 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And guess what? I don't even have to buy the food. But this time I am cooking everything, but at least somebody else footing the bill for the groceries.

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For B107 today's mix of R&B, I was reading that Zoe Saldana signed up for Avatar at 28. She'll finish the series at 54. Currently, she's 48. So that means, like, what? Maybe she has one more movie left? Seeing as how it takes them forever to make one.

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23: Sunny, hot, and humid through the day today. A couple of scattered thunderstorms possible through the afternoon and evening hours. Mainly clear overnight tonight, low 75. Sunny, hot tomorrow, a little better chance of those isolated storms, high 97. Our heat index at 103. I'm Georgia WeatherNet meteorologist KJ Allen.
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0: So there's a good chance that I will be like moving out of country and just living there within the next few years. Review 101.7, today's mix of R&B. It's Ebony Williams. Your girl loves to travel. So this shouldn't be news. But you know what? I found another reason why Sweden might be the move. Not only is it one of my father's favorite countries, I love it there, but it becomes the first country where doctors can prescribe travel for wellness purposes. I'm telling you, you gotta get your passport. And you know what? My dad was almost going to settle in Sweden, but then he picked Alaska. He was military. Why he picked Alaska? It makes me upset every time I think about something going wrong in this country, because I could have had dual citizenship and just taken a little vacation and gone home for a while. But anyways, now that I just thought about that, it made me even more mad. I need to shoot my dad a text. So while I do that, keep it here. We got more of your requests on the way. 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

Working on that summer body, but your back's still big? Too late, baby. 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

0: 1017. DD Nation, what if I told you I'm sending one lucky listener and their guest to Las Vegas for one of the hottest R&B events of the year? That's right. Thanks to RCA Records, you could be headed to Vegas to see Usher Raymond and Chris Brown live when the R&B tour takes over Allegiant Stadium on September 5th. I'm talking round trip airfare for two, a two-night hotel stay, and tickets to the show. 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Now, here's the part you need to hear. 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Then on July 16th, right here on Dee Dee in the Morning, I'll announce the grand prize winner live. 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
20: Sunny, hot, and humid through the day today. A couple of scattered thunderstorms possible through the afternoon and evening hours. Mainly clear overnight tonight, low 75. Sunny, hot tomorrow, a little better chance of those isolated storms, high 97. Our heat index at 103. I'm Georgia WeatherNet meteorologist KJ Allen.
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0: From banned foods, lab-grown meat, and fast food joints, let's get into it on V101.7. Today's mix of R&B, Ebony Williams taking care of you with some more headlines you might have missed. Now, the U.S. has officially banned all artificial foods starting this week. And according to the latest U.S. Census Bureau, Georgia is now a state of minorities, where non-white and Hispanic residents make up more than 50% of the population. And lastly, to this lab-grown meat, we got to save the best for last, okay? It looks like the FDA has approved it in America, and Tyson, yes, that Tyson that makes all those chicken nuggets in the freezer, they are funding the project, and they are a supplier for many things like KFC and Taco Bell. So from fast food to the freezer, just be prepared to see some lab-grown meat. Even more reason for me to go back to being vegan. Oh my goodness. Coming up, we got more of your requests, so keep it here. We're B117.
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Mine. We're V107. Remember when that Netflix executive said the movie theaters are dead? Well, they aren't, and movies keep on coming because it's official. Eddie Murphy's donkey character in Shrek, you know, it's getting its own prequel set for summer of 2028. And yes, I will be in theaters.

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18: Sunny, hot, and humid through the day today. A couple of scattered thunderstorms possible through the afternoon and evening hours. Mainly clear overnight tonight, low 75. Sunny, hot tomorrow, a little better chance of those isolated storms, high 97. Our heat index at 103. I'm Georgia WeatherNet meteorologist KJ Allen.
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0: 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It's your girl, Ebony Williams. Dee Dee in the Morning has your shot to hit Vegas for Labor Day weekend to see Usher and Chris Brown in the R&B tour. And word has it, because it was just announced, that Mario will be joining their tour as well. So it's just going to be R&B all night. And I will be at the show with my sister. So hopefully we'll run into each other. So if you win this, you're getting 2 round trip tickets, hotel accommodations, and tickets to the tour. Keep in mind, ground transport is not included, okay? So to enter to win, head on over to ddmakesmelaugh.com. 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
1: Oh, oh, we got the, oh my God, is it real? 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

Got that Friday midday quote for you from Caroline Miss, who says, "The soul always knows what to do to heal itself. The challenge is to silence the mind." So try to challenge yourself this weekend to just sit with it and let yourself feel it, heal it, so you can move on and continue to be great.

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You have plans for the 4th of July weekend. What are you doing? DM me at It's Ebony Williams. 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I don't even have to buy the food. But this time I am cooking everything, but at least somebody else footing the bill for the groceries.

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16: Sunny, hot, and humid through the day today. A couple of scattered thunderstorms possible through the afternoon and evening hours. Mainly clear overnight tonight, low 75. Sunny, hot tomorrow, a little better chance of those isolated storms, high 97. Our heat index at 103. I'm Georgia WeatherNet meteorologist KJ Allen.
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I've been waiting to tell you this. You are more than a man could ever want. 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

0: Well, my friend, it's that time for you to head on out of here. 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You enjoy yourself and make sure you do something for you, okay? I'll be back Monday from 10 to 3. 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
0: 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Let me ask you a question real quick. What if God answered your prayer today? Would you actually be ready for it? Think about this for a second. Most of us pray for bigger opportunities, a better job, a successful business, a healthy relationship, financial freedom, but very few of us actually pray to become the person capable of handling those things. You see, preparation doesn't always feel good. Sometimes your prepping feels like you're waiting. Sometimes it feels like disappointment, like doors closing, like you're being overlooked. But what if God isn't saying no? What if he's saying not yet? You see, preparation has always been a part of God's process. Even in chapter 1 of James, it says, "Consider it all joy when we actually face these trials, because trials produce perseverance, and perseverance produces maturity." You see, God isn't just prepping you for the blessing. He's preparing you for the blessing. Because if the blessing arrives before your character is ready, that blessing can actually become a burden. So today I encourage you, instead of asking God, why is it taking so long? Maybe you should say, God, what are you teaching me while I wait? Because one lesson learned during preparation can protect the blessing you've been praying for. I'm Frank Ski, and that is your Inspirational Vitamin.

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1: All right, y'all, let's talk relationships just for a minute. The Institute of Family Studies put out their 2026 State of Our Union report. And here's what it says. About 30% of young adults say they are dating casually or exclusively. 30%. Listen to what I'm saying. 30%. That means the other 70% of people are single and not dating. 70% of people are single and not dating. Wow, young people. You know, everybody says they want love. Everybody wants posts about loyalty. Everybody says they want somebody consistent. Everybody wants a relationship that feels safe. But a lot of y'all ain't actually dating. What are we doing? Scrolling, liking pictures, watching other people's relationships. They're texting somebody for 3 weeks but never meeting. They're saying, I'm outside, but emotionally they're inside and the door is locked. Now, some of this is real, right? Dating has gotten expensive. People are tired of wasting money. People are tired of getting hurt, maybe rejection. Maybe people don't want to be embarrassed. In social media, everybody feels like they have unlimited options, but nobody wants to commit to one real conversation. So here's the problem. You can't build love without participation. At some point, you got to put the phone down and have a real conversation. You have to sit across from somebody. You got to ask some questions. You got to be honest about what you want. You got to stop treating dating like an audition and start treating it like discovery. And I know the conversation goes both ways because men, you can't say you want a good woman but never plan anything, never communicate, and never make your intentions clear. And women, you can't say you want a good man but you punish every new man for what the last man did. Everybody feels guarded, right? Everybody feels suspicious. Everybody's protecting themselves. But love, come on, at some point now, we gotta let go of this. How could 70% of young people be single? Wow, I'm not understanding. It's Frank Ski. It's the Frank Ski Show.
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0: Sunny, hot, and humid through the day today. A couple of scattered thunderstorms possible through the afternoon and evening hours. Mainly clear overnight tonight, low 75. Sunny, hot tomorrow, a little better chance of those isolated storms, high 97. Our heat index at 103. I'm Georgia WeatherNet meteorologist KJ Allen.
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0: It's Frank Ski, and it's time to jump into this Nosy Report. Can you believe that this year marks 21 years since the passing of the late, great Luther Vandross? And a lot of people don't remember, Luther passed away very young. Luther passed away at the age of 54. Today, he would only be 75 years old. Rest in peace, Luther Vandross. His music lives on forever. Speaking of music, how about our guy, Genuine? Yes, Genuine. Mr. My Pony, Genuine is set to walk down the aisle again. According to an exclusive report from TMZ, the R&B star is engaged to a 28-year-old Miami realtor named Jeanette Escarton. Jeanette shared with TMZ that Genuine proposed to her a couple weeks ago in Washington, D.C. She says the two met in South Florida a couple years back, and they managed to keep their romance mostly under wraps until now. A hint of their seriousness actually surfaced last week when Genuine commented, "Mine," on one of Jeanette's Instagram posts. Now, Genuine, as you know, is 55 years old, and he's getting ready to marry a 28-year-old. I see you, Genuine. That's what you got to do. He's been able to keep his relationship private in recent years, making this engagement a delightful surprise for us all, and we just want to say congratulations. Okay, some sad news. Legendary actor Danny Glover is sharing one of his most personal chapters of his life. He sat down for an exclusive interview with Today, and the 79-year-old actor revealed he's been living with Alzheimer's for several years. He was joined by his family, and Danny Glover said he decided to speak about it publicly now so that he could tell his own story on his own terms.
3: Well, I could live with it in a sense.
4: 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Is that hard?
3: I'm sure as it advances, things are going to be different.
0: Wow, Danny Glover. His family is hoping that by sharing his diagnosis, they can help remove the stigma surrounding Alzheimer's and encourage more conversations about early detection and support. We'd like to send our love and prayers to Danny Glover and his family as they navigate this journey together from the Frank Ski Show. That's it. That's your Nosy Report.
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0: V1017 with Dee Dee in the morning and today's best mix of R&B all day. It's Frank Ski, and as you know, my favorite part of the Frank Ski Show, my church's check-in. I don't know what it is about black churches, but y'all keep amazing me, you keep surprising me, and you keep making me laugh. That's why I love my black churches. So my buddy, he's real hood. He asked me to come to church. He said his auntie was about to lead a praise and worship session that I had to see. And I know his auntie. His auntie is real rough with it. You know what I mean? His auntie is real hood. You might call her an auntie, but you know what? When the teens have a party, the first grown person to be there in the middle of the floor, auntie. So you already get what I'm saying. So I go to church with my guy. We're sitting in the front, right? And all of a sudden, auntie gets up there and she says, "I just want to pray for you." And the music starts. Wait a minute. Watch. Oh my God.
1: Hallelujah.
0: Wait a minute, auntie. Oh my God. Oh my God. Oh my God. Oh my God. Oh my God. Okay. Run. We praise the Lord. Oh my gosh. She was like, "Praise the Lord. Praise the Lord." Oh my God. Oh my God. Somebody come get your auntie. I'm Frank Ski. It's the Frank Ski Show. Let's go.

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All right, let's open this file one more time on the Frank Ski Show. Dumb things that people in our culture do. And you know what people I'm talking about. Okay, first of all, you know the song Young Miami has out that everybody's singing, right? It's called Spend That, right? And in the song, she has a verse specifically for the women, and this is what it says.

boosting. You know what that is, right? When you steal stuff from the store. She's talking to the women. Well, police say that there's now a social media video featuring young Miami Spendnat as a challenge that has now helped investigators build an organized retail theft case. Social media has become one of law enforcement's most useful investigative tools. Prosecutors say it played a role in the latest case involving a woman accused of carrying out a string of organized retail thefts across the state. Investigators allege videos and photos posted online connect the woman, Janice Downs, to the theft of luxury handbags days after the crime was reported, with one clip featuring Young Miami's song, Spend That, The Challenge. Now, according to the news, she was arrested. Detective linked her to the alleged theft of two Louis Vuitton bags, each more than $7,000, from a Nordstrom store. Authorities say surveillance footage captured the two women working together as they walked in the store. One was distracting the worker. The other one was boosting the bag. But here's the dumb things that we do. Detectives say that she later shared images of the handbags on Instagram, while a TikTok video she posted showed her mama, holding the two purses investigators say were stolen. Her mama was holding the bags, and what song was playing in the background?

0: Yeah, spend that. You about to spend some time in jail, baby. You and your mama. I'm Frank Ski. It's the Frank Ski Show. Let's go.
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28: Sunny, hot, and humid through the day today. A couple of scattered thunderstorms possible through the afternoon and evening hours. Mainly clear overnight tonight, low 75. Sunny, hot tomorrow, a little better chance of those isolated storms, high 97. Our heat index at 103. I'm Georgia WeatherNet meteorologist KJ Allen.
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1: 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All right, crew, here's an interesting conversation I was reading in Entertainment Weekly. You know, I miss when people could laugh at themselves. That's all I'm saying. I miss when people could laugh at themselves because we live in a very sensitive environment now. So I was reading this article again in Entertainment Weekly, and Marlon Wayans was making headlines about his return of Scary Movie, the movie that's out. And one thing he said really stood out to me. He said, comedy needs to be fearless again. Now, whether you agree or not, it's an interesting conversation, right? Because comedians today, man, the comedians feel like they're walking a tightrope, right? Every joke gets analyzed, every punchline clipped for social media. And before you know it, somebody's always looking for an apology, especially in our culture. Marlon Wayans says the new movie takes shots at everything. They were taking shots at AI, social media, celebrity culture, politics, and nobody got a pass. And it got me to thinking, comedy has always reflected society. I remember when Richard Pryor did it. Eddie Murphy did it. Martin Lawrence did it. Dave Chappelle did it. Chris Rock did it. The best comedians don't just tell jokes. What do? They hold up a mirror. Sometimes we laugh at ourselves, and sometimes we cringe. But usually what they say, there's usually some truth hidden inside the joke. The bigger question is, have we become too sensitive as a culture? Or are comedians simply having to become smarter about how they tell jokes? You know, I think there's room for both. You can be funny without being cruel, but also you can't build a culture where everybody is offended all the time. Because eventually, nobody's going to be laughing. I'm just saying, just my thoughts. I think comedians need to keep doing what they're doing and stay edgy. What about you? I'm Frank Ski. It's the Frank Ski Show. Let's go.
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3: 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It's Dee Dee in the morning. 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
2: So real quick, let me ask you something. When was the last time you just called a friend? Listen, not because you needed anything, not because it was their birthday, just to check on them. You know what's crazy? I was thinking about this the other day. We have more ways to communicate today than any other point in history. Text messages, Instagram, Facebook, TikTok, group chats, FaceTime. But for some reason, a lot of people say they've never felt more alone. And I have an idea why this happens. And I read this article. I want to share it with you. I think we've replaced conversations with content. What do you mean, Frank Ski? Well, we know what everybody's had for dinner. We know where somebody vacationed. We know what shoes they bought. But we actually don't know how they're really doing. We've confused watching somebody's timeline on social media with participating in their life. You know, a like, just because you hit somebody with a life emoji or a heart emoji is not the same thing. Just because you send somebody the laughing emoji on their social media isn't the same as sitting across from your friend and laughing together. You remember those days? Listen, you know what I miss the most? Dropping by somebody's house, sitting out on the front porch, just sitting out talking and, you know, having somebody just saying, hey, what's going on? How you doing? What you doing for lunch? Let's go grab some lunch. Like those days seem to have gone away. Today, everything has to be scheduled 2-3 weeks in advance. So I have a challenge for my crew today, right? Before this day is over, I want you to do me a favor. I want you to pick up the phone and call one person, not a text. I want you to call them. I want you to ask them, how you doing? Because you never know. Listen, you could pick up the phone today and that 5-minute conversation may be exactly what both of you all needed. How about that? Let's talk about it. I'm Frank Ski. It's the Frank Ski Show. Let's go.

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1: 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The best is yet to come. More of the Frank Ski Show is on the way. 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

0: Everybody wants a relationship that feels safe. But a lot of y'all ain't actually dating. What are we doing? Scrolling, liking pictures, watching other people's relationships. They're texting somebody for 3 weeks but never meeting. They're saying, I'm outside, but emotionally they're inside and the door is locked. Now, some of this is real, right? Dating has gotten expensive. People are tired of wasting money. People are tired of getting hurt, maybe rejection. Maybe people don't want to be embarrassed. In social media, everybody feels like they have unlimited options, but nobody wants to commit to one real conversation. So here's the problem. You can't build love without participation. At some point, you got to put the phone down and have a real conversation. You have to sit across from somebody. You got to ask some questions. You got to be honest about what you want. You got to stop treating dating like an audition and start treating it like discovery. And I know the conversation goes both ways because men, you can't say you want a good woman but never plan anything, never communicate, and never make your intentions clear. And women, you can't say you want a good man but you punish every new man for what the last man did. Everybody feels guarded, right? Everybody feels suspicious. Everybody's protecting themselves. But love, come on, at some point now, we gotta let go of this. How could 70% of young people be single? Wow, I'm not understanding. It's Frank Ski. It's the Frank Ski Show.
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9: Isolated storms around this evening, mainly clear overnight tonight, low in the mid-70s, sunny, hot, humid for your Independence Day, scattered showers and thunderstorms in the afternoon and evening, high around 97, our heat index at 103, sunny with scattered storms Sunday. I'm Georgia WeatherNet meteorologist KJ Allen.
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0: 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You know, with everything going on financially, there is now conversation that we've had before, but I think it's more important that we have it now more than ever. The New York Post reported that right now a lot of people are starting to have the conversation, should married couples have separate bank accounts? I know we've talked about it. Some people say one account builds trust. You're one family, one team, one future. And then the other side says absolutely not. Everybody should have their own money, their own savings, their own financial independence. And I don't know if there's a right answer. I think it depends on the couple, whatever works for you, because money isn't really the issue. Communication is the issue, right? So I've seen couples with one bank account who argue every single day. I've also seen couples with separate bank accounts who never fight about money. Why? Because those couples have a plan. They've talked about expectation. Who's paying what? Who's saving what? Who's investing? Who's planning for retirement? The account isn't what creates the trust. Let's be honest with each other, right? Honesty does. And there's something that I've learned even in my marriage and being married, I understand. Financial surprises will destroy a relationship. And not necessarily because of the money, but because it destroys confidence. If your spouse finds out that you opened a credit card, you bought a car, you loaned somebody thousands of dollars, or even hid debt, now they're dealing with secrecy, right? Not finances. It's the whole confidentiality thing between the two of us. Can we be honest with each other? So the question is, if you're married, right, or you're in a long-term relationship, do you believe all the money should go in one account? Or is it healthier for each person to have some financial independence? I'm Frank Ski. It's the Frank Ski Show. Let's go.
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1: Hey, welcome to Friday on the Frank Ski Show. How you doing? 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
1: It's Frank Ski, and as you know, my favorite part of the Frank Ski Show, my church is checking. I don't know what it is about black churches, but y'all keep amazing me, you keep surprising me, and you keep making me laugh. That's why I love my black churches. So my buddy, he's real hood. He asked me to come to church. He said his auntie was about to lead a praise and worship session that I had to see. And I know his auntie. His auntie is real rough with it. You know what I mean? His auntie is real hood. You might call her an auntie, but you know what? When the teens have a party, the first grown person to be there in the middle of the floor, auntie. So you already get what I'm saying. So I go to church with my guy. We're sitting in the front, right? And all of a sudden, auntie gets up there and she says, "I just want to pray for you." And the music starts. Wait a minute. Watch. Oh my God.
2: Hallelujah.
1: Wait a minute, Auntie. Oh my God. Oh my God. Oh my God. Oh my God. Okay.
2: Run.
1: We praise the Lord. Oh my gosh. She was like, "Praise the Lord. Praise the Lord." Oh my God. Oh my God. Somebody come get your auntie. I'm Frank Ski. It's the Frank Ski Show. Let's go.

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1: It's Frank Ski, and it's time to jump into this Nosy Report. Can you believe that this year marks 21 years since the passing of the late, great Luther Vandross? And a lot of people don't remember, Luther passed away very young. Luther passed away at the age of 54. Today, he would only be 75 years old. Rest in peace, Luther Vandross. His music lives on forever. Speaking of music, how about our guy, Genuine? Yes, Genuine. Mr. My Pony, Genuine is set to walk down the aisle again. According to an exclusive report from TMZ, the R&B star is engaged to a 28-year-old Miami realtor named Jeanette Escarton. Jeanette shared with TMZ that Genuine proposed to her a couple weeks ago in Washington, D.C. She says the two met in South Florida a couple years back, and they managed to keep their romance mostly under wraps until now. A hint of their seriousness actually surfaced last week when Genuine commented "mine" on one of Jeanette's Instagram posts. Now, Genuine, as you know, is 55 years old, and he's getting ready to marry a 28-year-old. I see you, Genuine. That's what you got to do. He's been able to keep his relationship private in recent years, making this engagement a delightful surprise for us all, and we just want to say congratulations. Okay, some sad news. Legendary actor Danny Glover is sharing one of his most personal chapters of his life. He sat down for an exclusive interview with Today, and the 79-year-old actor revealed he's been living with Alzheimer's for several years. He was joined by his family, and Danny Glover said he decided to speak about it publicly now so that he could tell his own story on his own terms.
4: Well, I could live with it, in a sense.
5: Do you fear losing your memories? Is that hard?
4: I'm sure as it advances, things are going to be different.

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8: Isolated storms around this evening, mainly clear overnight tonight, low in the mid-70s, sunny, hot, humid for your Independence Day, scattered showers and thunderstorms in the afternoon and evening, high around 97, our heat index at 103, sunny with scattered storms Sunday. I'm Georgia WeatherNet meteorologist KJ Allen.
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Don't move. More of the best music and, of course, more of the Frank Ski Show. Coming up. 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
4: Hallelujah.
0: It's Frank Ski, and it is time for your Inspirational Vitamin. Let me ask you a question real quick. What if God answered your prayer today? Would you actually be ready for it? Think about this for a second. Most of us pray for bigger opportunities, a better job, a successful business, a healthy relationship, financial freedom, but very few of us actually pray to become the person capable of handling those things. You see, preparation doesn't always feel good. Sometimes your prepping feels like you're waiting. Sometimes it feels like disappointment, like doors closing, like you're being overlooked. But what if God isn't saying no? What if he's saying not yet? You see, preparation has always been a part of God's process. Even in chapter 1 of James, it says, "Consider it all joy when we actually face these trials, because trials produce perseverance, and perseverance produces maturity." You see, God isn't just prepping you for the blessing, he's preparing you for the blessing. Because if the blessing arrives before your character is ready, that blessing can actually become a burden. So today I encourage you, instead of asking God, why is it taking so long? Maybe you should say, God, what are you teaching me while I wait? Because one lesson learned during preparation can protect the blessing you've been praying for. I'm Frank Ski, and that is your Inspirational Vitamin.

0: Hannah. Yeah.
1: 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And if you missed the show, the average American has 3 unpaid bills.
2: Right. You know, I lent you a couple dollars last Tuesday. 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
1: 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I'm really bad.
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2: 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Hey, man, Monday vibes are in the air. 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
1: I like it.
4: Plus, we're going to have one of the funniest comedians in the game on the show. Wait till you hear who it is. He's going to have you laughing your ass off. And we got one of the hottest producers who has the controversial song of the year out right now. Ooh. It's doing numbers, and he's going to be in here too.
3: Well, speaking of numbers, I'm going to drop some money in your pocket with that $1,000 mini game.
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0: 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That's right. Thanks to RCA Records, you could be headed to Vegas to see Usher Raymond and Chris Brown live when the R&B tour takes over Allegiant Stadium on September 5th. I'm talking round trip airfare for two, a two-night hotel stay, and tickets to the show. Everybody's going to be talking about. Now, here's the part you need to hear. You only have until July 15th to get registered. Just head over to DeeDeeMakesMeLaugh.com and enter for your chance to win. Then on July 16th, right here on DeeDee in the Morning, I'll announce the grand prize winner live. So if you've ever wanted a Vegas getaway, if you love great R&B, and if you've been rocking with DeeDee Nation, this is your moment. Vegas, Usher, Chris Brown, you and your plus one. 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
18: Isolated storms around this evening, mainly clear overnight tonight, low in the mid-70s, sunny, hot, humid for your Independence Day, scattered showers and thunderstorms in the afternoon and evening, high around 97, our heat index at 103, sunny with scattered storms Sunday. I'm Georgia WeatherNet meteorologist KJ Allen.
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1: 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You know, I lent you a couple dollars last Tuesday. 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
1: 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Hey, man, Monday vibes are in the air. 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
0: I like it. Plus, we're going to have one of the funniest comedians in the game on the show. 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He's going to have you laughing your ass off. And we got one of the hottest producers who has the controversial song of the year out right now. Ooh. It's doing numbers, and he's going to be in here too.
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